0: when the baby's microbiome in the gut changes, this leads to the production of metabolites that act like hormones and affect other cells in the body to promote the baby's immune system.
1: The New South Wales Rugby League has announced Matt King as the new coach of the Blues State of Origin side. King was the senior assistant coach this year and played 9 times for the Blues between 2005 and 2007. Blues Origin great Matt Geyer has told Sports Today King has earned his appointment.
2: I suppose it's a little bit left field because he hasn't coached before in any, like he's been assistant coach for many years. I think he bleeds blue and he's got the blue DNA in his body, so I think he ticks all the boxes.
1: Meanwhile, Broncos NRLW veteran Ali Brigginshaw will face the judiciary over her horror tackle on Bulldogs fullback Taylor Preston. She's been referred directly over a Grade 3 dangerous throw charge. In cricket, Josh Inglis limped from Australia's training with a back spasm. He's expected to recover within a few days as the Aussies count down to playing Bangladesh in the Northern Territory. And in AFL, Hawthorn coach Sam Mitchell has signed a 3-year contract extension. That's the latest from the Capital Radio newsroom.
3: Continuing with GNFM local news, thanks to John Douglas, Priceline Pharmacy. I'm Caitlin Lewis. The state government is calling on all rural road users, including in the Goulburn Mulwarrie, to join the journey this Rural Road Safety Month. Over the first 6 months of the year, 183 people have died on the state's roads, including 123 fatalities in regional areas. The government is investing almost $500 million into the Towards Zero Safer Roads program over 5 years to upgrade high-risk locations across the state. Nominations are now open for the 2026 Ministers Awards for Women in Local Government. The awards are now in their 19th year and recognise women working and serving in councils whose contributions have helped build stronger communities across the state. This year, 2 new award categories have been introduced: Excellence in Mentoring and Sponsorship and Emerging Councillor Leadership. Nominations can be made via the Office of Local Government website. And the Goulburn Workers Club will be hosting a memorial show for Goulburn local Paul Reid on the 7th anniversary of his passing. The money from each ticket sold for the Wrestling for Charity event will go toward the Emma Butler Tongue Cancer Charity. Founder and Commissioner of Wrestling for Charity Australia, John Reid, told GNFM the charity is a small one from regional New South Wales.
4: It's a small family-owned and run charity out of rural New South Wales in the Bathurst Orange area. It's literally just 2 people at the moment. It's the late Emma's mother and brother. Her father also passed away recently, but it's literally just the 2 of them raising money for early detection scopes around early New South Wales.
3: The event will be on August 15. Tickets are available on the Humanitics website. Checking sport now, the Raiders have suffered another NRLW loss, taking them to 3 for the season. Leading 16-0 with 25 to play, the Green Machine dropped off to go down 18-16 in Wagga. Coach Darren Borthwick able to pinpoint what went wrong.
5: Errors at critical times, defensive lapses. Yeah, I'm quite deflated from that one, to be honest.
3: 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If you have a local news lead, go to gnfm.com.au and click local news. I'm Caitlin Lewis.
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7: Staying cool, rather cloudy for the remainder of your Tuesday. We're looking at some showers and some westerly winds about to 35 kilometres an hour. We're down to 1 overnight. Tomorrow, your Wednesday, cloudy westerly winds, another top around 10 degrees. Morning frost ahead of a cloudy 11 on Thursday. Friday, morning frost ahead of a warmer, sunny top around about 14 degrees. 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

we hear you, Tyler Dine, from a classic GNFM 107.7. Yeah, we can't get enough, either of us, not even a music marathon, so that's why we keep you company with them every hour of every workday. From a classic GNFM, some U2 on the way, right now, Dix

From U2 to Eric Carmen. It's just another 30-minute music marathon. It's what we're world famous for. Forever Classic GNFM 107.7, the station. With the celebrity voices and more chances for you to win after 4 this afternoon with Banksy. Keep it locked for the chance to win. Also, keep it on for some Ice House right after this one. It's Hungry Eyes. 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

0: Bryce Haas get to wrap up another world famous 30-minute music marathon for the classic GNFM 107.7. Great to have your company on this Tuesday. Hey, stick around. Another 30-minute music marathon after 11. But in the meantime, hopefully you've laid up today. You'll need to. Cloudy, showers, westerly winds. That is the tail of the tape for today. Still chasing 10 degrees down to 1 overnight. Tomorrow, partly cloudy. Top around 10. Some frost ahead of a partly cloudy 11 on Thursday. Friday, warming up just a tad. Some morning frost ahead of what will be a sunny top around about 14 degrees. Annie Lennox, Al Green next. 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

0: One station loves to deliver, piping hot, 30-minute music marathons. You ready for your next? Stick around after the news at 11. Yeah, let's do this at GNFM. Yeah, it's the sound of the Thompson Twins. Plus, this is the sound you get when you combine the Groover from Vancouver and Sporty Spice. From misery to happiness. And this one from the Proclaimers. It's all on the way after 11 at GNFM.
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7: From the Capital Radio Newsroom, good morning, I'm James Wybrow. Government ministers are playing down concerns that first home buyers are being put at risk by the cooling housing market. The opposition has released analysis showing more than 34,000 are at risk of falling into negative equity as interest rates, cost of living and tax changes weigh on home values. Amanda Rishworth says property prices are expected to recover, especially over the long term.
8: Over the long term, Treasury is very clear that there will be a sustainable increase in house prices. And the Reserve Bank has said that less than 1% of borrowers actually are facing any sense of negative equity.
7: In other news, the One Nation leader says media will only be allowed at her events if they report on the movement fairly. Journalists from the ABC, The Guardian and The Age were denied entry to the party's campaign launch ahead of the Victorian state election. The move has been criticised by MPs across the political divide. But Pauline Hanson claims these organisations are biased against One Nation.
4: It won't be forever and a day, but it's like putting out a message. Give us a fair go. Don't twist and with your opinionates and cutting what I say down to just this little snippet and putting out the wrong message.
7: About 3.6 million Australians have experienced food hardship for the first time this year, according to new data. Second Bite says one in three are too embarrassed to ask for help. It's launching a national campaign to help feed those doing it tough. Spokesperson Daniel Moorfield says many are sacrificing essentials to put food on the table.
9: 41% of Australians in the last 6 months had to cut back on food so they could pay for essential bills. There's things like fuel and transport and gas, electricity, etc. There's so many things out there.
7: Also making news, ASIC is warning Australians about a surge in social media ads, prompting overseas prediction markets to bet on the outcome of future events. The corporate regulator says none of these platforms are licensed to operate in Australia, meaning there are no protections in place to recover losses. And the federal government is expecting more mass wildlife deaths from the H5 strain of bird flu as 78 detections are confirmed. A cluster of birds found in an island off South Australia has been confirmed as the first mortality event in our native wildlife. Laurie Daly's senior assistant Matt King has been confirmed as the new coach of the New South Wales State of Origin side. The former Storm and Rabbitohs star has been entrusted with defending the Shield in 2027. King says it means the world to him to lead his state.
10: I'm a country boy and I know how hard life can be in New South Wales. But you guys deserve a team that you can be proud of, a team that you recognise when you watch us play.
7: And Brazilian UFC fighter Alan Nascimento has died at the age of 34 from a heart attack. That's the latest from the Capital Radio newsroom.
11: Continuing with GNFM local news, thanks to John Douglas, Priceline Pharmacy. I'm Caitlin Lewis. Officers from the Hume Police District have arrested and charged a woman after drugs and tasers were found at her Addison Street house last week. Police allegedly found methamphetamine, cannabis and two tasers at the property on July 29. The woman was charged and granted conditional bail to appear before the Goulburn Local Court on August 19. While a 56-year-old man was arrested and charged after police executed a search warrant at his Mummel property on July 16, with officers saying evidence found that he was supplying drugs in the Goulburn community. A Southern Regional Rail Company has fired up to 60 of its workers after a freight train derailed in Berrima last month. Multiple carriages of the Southern Short Haul Railroad train left the track near Borrell Cement Works on July 4, resulting in SSR losing its contract with Borrell, according to the Goulburn Post. The New South Wales Rail, Tram and Bus Union claims that workers got the call that they were made redundant as they were sitting down for dinner with their families. And Wrestling for Charity is bringing a special show to the Goulburn Workers Club on August 15. The show Overdrive will be a memorial show for Goulburn local Paul Reed on the 7th anniversary of his passing. The money from each ticket sold for the event will go toward the Emma Butler Tongue Cancer Charity. Founder and Commissioner of Wrestling for Charity Australia, John Reed, told GNFM he will be taking part in the action.
12: I myself will be wrestling Jeff G-Mac in the pre-show, and then John Crossfire, my wrestling character, will be put to sleep for that night, and I will be strictly John Reed. I'll also be refereeing a couple of our bouts throughout the night as well. We've got, including the pre-show, I think we have 7 matches.
11: The event will be on Saturday, August 15. Tickets are available on the Humanitics website. Checking sport, the Goulburn Swans got a win in their last game of the regular season. They beat the Eastlake Demons 7-11-53 to 5-9-51 at Goodhue Park on Saturday afternoon. That's the latest GNFM local news. 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I'm Caitlin Lewis.
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0: Staying cool, rather cloudy for the remainder of your Tuesday. We're looking at some showers and some westerly winds of that. To 35 kilometres an hour, we're down to 1 overnight. Tomorrow, your Wednesday. Cloudy, westerly winds, another top around 10 degrees. Morning frost ahead of a cloudy 11 on Thursday. Friday, morning frost ahead of a warmer, sunny top around about 14 degrees. 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

0: is Goldman's Forever Classic GNFM 107.7, the station that has, together with your help, wrapped up a 30-minute music marathon. Share. If I could turn back time, yes, I don't know that two bits of gaffer tape in a music video would be appropriate. Would that fly by today's standards? I don't know. Cloudy showers today. We are looking at a top still, 10 degrees, down to 1 overnight. Tomorrow, a carbon copy. Partly cloudy, 10 degrees. The morning frost ahead of a cloudy 11 on Thursday and Friday. Morning frost, then sunny, top around 14.
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0: The GNFM events calendar. Thanks to the Goulburn Railway Bowling Club, home of the $12 Schnitty Nights on Monday and Wednesday, and Musical Bingo Tuesday nights.
1: Here's something a little different. Wrestling for a Charity presenting Overdrive. Saturday, August 15, the Goulburn Workers' Club. A memorial show for Goulburn local Paul Reed on the 7th anniversary of his passing from tongue cancer. Every ticket sold results in a donation to the Emma Butler Tongue Cancer Charity. All proceeds from raffles and other merchandise will go directly to the charity as well. Further details on that and more via the GNFM events calendar on 4821 3377.
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16: From the Capital Radio Newsroom, good afternoon. I'm James Wybrow. A record 119,000 complaints have been lodged with a financial watchdog. Superannuation and investments have seen the largest surge in concerns to the Financial Complaints Authority. Chief Customer Officer Deborah Jenkins says as households face more budget pressures, they are taking a closer look at the institutions handling their money.
17: There's no doubt that in tough economic conditions, people do take a close look at their bank accounts. They do look at their terms and conditions, and it does make them think about where their money is going.
16: Meanwhile, the Consumer Watchdog has extended its pause on enforcing free-range egg labelling rules as bird flu risks grow. Under the relaxed measures, farmers can keep hens housed indoors for safety while still using free-range packaging. Producers are being urged to notify retailers and shoppers through shelf signs while the enforcement remains in place. In other news, Australians are being warned about the risks of using foreign platforms to bet on the outcomes of future events. ASIC has released new advice about putting money on offshore prediction markets, which are being heavily promoted on social media. Commissioner Alan Kirkland says none of these trading platforms are licensed to operate in Australia, meaning consumers have no protection under our laws.
18: They're really bets on future events, and just like gambling, one possible outcome is that you lose all of your money. And that's why Australians should approach these products with extreme caution.
16: 100 identical and non-identical twins are being recruited for an Australian first study. The research will examine why people respond differently to infections, diseases and treatments. The Snow Centre's Professor Jason Tydin says twin studies offer unique scientific advantages.
19: The beauty of studying twins is that we can then control for the genetics, because obviously twins are very closely related.
16: Also making news, former broadcaster Alan Jones has arrived at a Sydney court for the second day of his lengthy court hearing as he fights indecent assault and sexual touching allegations. An 82-year-old Bob Montgomery has died following a medical episode just days after completing a charity bike ride for MND with his grandson from Broome to Bowral. The New South Wales Rugby League have confirmed Matt King as the new coach of the Blues Origin side. He's been serving as an assistant coach in the setup for the past 3 years. Meanwhile, Sharks halfback Nico Hines is just 4 goals away from breaking Hazem El Masri's record 35 consecutive goal kicks set in 2002. Teammate Adam Fanua-Blake says Hines has been on fire with the boot.
20: I'm hoping that we can get that job done for him and he can carry that record for a long time, because if there's someone that deserves it, it's him. He obviously faces a lot of scrutiny in the media, but it's good to see him getting his flowers finally.
16: And Western Bulldogs coach Luke Beveridge is criticising an AFL memo urging clubs not to rest players in the final round. That's the latest from the Capital Radio newsroom.
21: Continuing with GNFM local news, thanks to John Douglas Priceline Pharmacy, I'm Caitlin Lewis. This Rural Road Safety Month, the state government is calling on road users in the Goulburn Mulwarrie to be safe behind the wheel. Over the first 6 months of this year, 183 people have died on the state's roads, including 123 fatalities in regional areas. The government is investing almost $500 million into the Towards Zero Safer Roads program over 5 years to upgrade high-risk locations across the state. A wrestling event raising money for charity is coming to the Goulburn Workers Club on the 15th. The Wrestling for Charity event will be giving much-needed funds to the Emma Butler Tongue Cancer Charity and will be in memory of Goulburn local Paul Reed, who passed away 7 years ago. Founder and Commissioner of Wrestling for Charity Australia and Paul's son, John Reed, told GNFM wrestlers from outside the region will also be in on the fun.
22: We have Canberra local Luke Watts, who people recognise as a member of the Slam Pro Wrestling League. Reached out, we had a bit of a chat, and I said, hey, if you'd like to donate your time, absolutely would love to have you. And he's part of what was a singles match, it became a three-way match, and then now Luke's been thrown in the mix to make a four-way match.
21: Tickets can be bought on the Humanitix website. $1 from every ticket sold will go toward the Tongue Cancer Charity. And Goulburn locals are now able to vote for the 2026 Ministers Awards for Women in Local Government. The awards are now in their 19th year and recognise women working and serving in councils whose contributions have helped build stronger communities across the state. This year, two new award categories have been introduced: Excellence in Mentoring and Sponsorship and Emerging Councillor Leadership. Nominations can be made via the Office of Local Government website. Checking sport now. The Raiders have gone down to the Cowboys 18 points to 16 in the NRLW to slump to their third straight loss. Leading 16-0 into the second half, the Green Machine let the bottom place side back into the game in front of a 7,000-strong Wagga crowd. Coach Darren Borthwick says it's a deflating loss.
0: I felt we were doing a good enough job there defensively, and then, I don't know, we fell off the cliff a bit, you know, which is disappointing.
21: That's the latest GNFM local news. 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I'm Caitlin Lewis.
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21: The cheapest unleaded 91 in Goulburn is at the Metro on Braidwood Road at $1.89 a litre. Cheapest diesel is at the Goulburn Gateway on Sydney Road and Common Road at $2.33 a litre.
2: GNFM Goulburn local weather. 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
3: Staying cool, rather cloudy for the remainder of your Tuesday. We're looking at some showers and some westerly winds of that. To 35 kilometres an hour, we're down to one overnight. Tomorrow, your Wednesday. Cloudy, westerly winds, another top around 10 degrees. Morning frost ahead of a cloudy 11 on Thursday. Friday, morning frost ahead of a warmer, sunny top around about 14 degrees. 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

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I've got the Stones as well as Aretha Franklin right now. This one, Billy Joel. 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

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The station that will give you the chance to win money. You want that? Celebrity Voices. Thanks to the Golden Workers Club. It's coming up again. 20 past four, Banksy will give you the chance to win. In the meantime, yeah, this one from Dire Straits from Classic GLFM.

0: and I'm Army, a little bit of ABBA to wrap up a 30-minute music marathon for ABBA Classic GNFM, 107.7. Yeah, got another after one for you, so stick around for that. And, of course, we're looking a little on the cloudy side, so hopefully you're not feeling the cold today. Yeah, rug up again tomorrow. We're down to 1 degree overnight. We're looking partly cloudy tomorrow. Westerly winds, 10 degrees. Morning frost ahead of a cloudy 11 on Thursday, Friday. Morning frost, then sunny. At a top around about 14 degrees. Stay with us, Texas, and some Kim Wilde. It's all on the way for you next. 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
1: Get ready as the Tarago Preschool presents Comedy for a Cause, a night of laughs, great food, community fun as well. 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

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We know you do too. That's why you come back for more. And we're ready to do it again next, right after the latest from the newsroom. Yes, and John Cougar Mellencamp.

0: 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Get ready for a night of laughs, nostalgia and classic Aussie comedy at the Terrelga Hotel. On Saturday, August 8th, legendary Australian comedian Ostentatious hits the stage for a night of side-splitting laughs and a blast from the past. 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
4: From the Capital Radio Newsroom, I'm Alex Stockerty. Government ministers are playing down concerns. First home buyers are being put at risk by the cooling housing market. The opposition has released analysis showing more than 34,000 are at risk of falling into negative equity as interest rates, cost of living and tax changes weigh on home values. Amanda Rishworth has told Nine property prices are expected to recover, especially over the long term.
5: Treasury is very clear that there will be a sustainable increase in house prices, and the Reserve Bank has said then less than 1% of borrowers actually are facing any sense of negative equity.
4: Australia's consumer watchdog has extended its pause on enforcing free-range egg labelling rules as bird flu risks grow. Under the relaxed measures, farmers can keep hens housed indoors for safety while still using free-range packaging. Producers are being urged to notify retailers and shoppers through shelf signs while the enforcement remains in place. About 3.6 million Australians have experienced food hardship for the first time this year, according to new data. Second Bite says one in three are too embarrassed to ask for help. It's launching a national campaign to help feed those doing it tough. Spokesperson Daniel Moorfield says many are sacrificing essentials to put food on the table.
6: People are really trying to struggle to make ends meet. So 41% of Australians in the last 6 months had to cut back on food so they could pay for essential bills. It's things like fuel and transport and gas, electricity, etc. There's so many things out there.
4: Industry insiders warn Australia risks losing its position as a cruising hotspot unless a review is fast-tracked. Operators have been waiting for a review of the Coast Trading Act, which governs cruise ships. They say Australia is becoming less competitive due to costs and regulatory uncertainty. Two people have been killed and a 12-year-old is fighting for life after a two-car collision near Shark Bay in Western Australia. One of the cars was towing a caravan which rolled. A critically injured child and a surviving adult who's in a stable condition was airlifted to Perth for medical treatment. Former broadcaster Alan Jones has arrived at a Sydney court for the second day of his lengthy court hearing as he fights indecent assault and sexual touching allegations. And a man has died following a medical episode just days after completing a charity bike ride for MND from WA to New South Wales. Checking sport, and the New South Wales Rugby League has confirmed Matt King as the new coach of the Blues Origin side. He's been serving as an assistant coach in the setup for the past 3 years. Coaches are heading out at the AFL's crackdown on player management for the final round of the season. A memo from league headquarters is warning clubs not to rest players ahead of the start of finals. And Australian cricketer Josh Inglis has suffered a back spasm and limped away from training. That's the latest news update from the Capital Radio newsroom.
7: Continuing with GNFM local news, thanks to John Douglas Priceline Pharmacy, I'm Caitlin Lewis. Police seem to be making progress in their efforts to squash the supply and possession of drugs in the Goulburn region. Officers from the Hume Police District arrested and charged a woman after drugs and tasers were found at her Addison Street house last week. Police allegedly found methamphetamine, cannabis and two tasers at the property on July 29. The woman was charged and granted conditional bail to appear before the Goulburn local court on August 19. While a 56-year-old man was arrested and charged after police executed a search warrant at his Mummel property on July 16, with officers saying evidence found that he was supplying drugs to the Goulburn community. The rail company involved in a freight derailment in Goulburn Mulwarrie last month has sacked up to 60% of its workers. Multiple carriages of the Southern Short Haul Railroad train left the track near Borrell Cement Works on July 4, resulting in SSR losing its contract with Borrell, according to the Goulburn Post. The New South Wales Rail, Tram and Bus Union claims that workers got the call that they were made redundant as they were sitting down for dinner with their families. And a memorial show for Goulburn local Paul Reed is coming to the Workers' Club on the 15th, the 7th anniversary of his passing. Wrestling for Charity presents Overdrive with local and interstate wrestlers battling for victory in the ring. Founder and commissioner of Wrestling for Charity Australia and Paul's son, John Reed, told GNFM more information on the event is easy to find.
8: 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The event is called Overdrive, so if you just either go to our socials, the link is plastered all over there. But if you go to our socials, see that, you'll see the link, or if not, just search Wrestling for Charity or search Overdrive on the Humanitics website and it'll pop straight up.
7: 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The Premier Thirds team will be up against the Tuggeranong Vikings on August 16, while the Premier Fourth side will be up against Uni North Owls on the same day. 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I'm Caitlin Lewis.
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9: Staying cool, rather cloudy for the remainder of your Tuesday. We're looking at some showers and some westerly winds of that. To 35 kilometres an hour, we're down to 1 overnight. Tomorrow, your Wednesday, cloudy westerly winds, another top around 10 degrees. Morning frost ahead of a cloudy 11 on Thursday. Friday, morning frost ahead of a warmer, sunny top around about 14 degrees. 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
3: 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Now, Dixie with another 30-minute music marathon.

It's the Eurogliders. This is the Southern Tablelands, GNFM 107.7. Hey there, Dixie. Great to have your company. Stick around for some noise works. And this one, love it. Can't get me enough of Hall of Oates, forever classic, GNFM.

0: are the Southern Tablelands GNFM 107.7. The station, yes, that's going to make you a winner. Hopefully later this afternoon with the GNFM Celebrity Voices, another chance for you to scarper away with the money. In the meantime, the Bureau are advising it is rather chilly. You need the Spencer on today, I reckon. Cloudy, showers, down and one overnight tomorrow. Showers easing, staying cloudy though, top around 10 degrees, more of the same. A frosty start ahead of a cloudy 11 on Thursday. And Friday at this point looking frosty ahead of a sunny top, around about 14 degrees. We'll get on some EJ next.
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0: This is station that is world famous for 30-minute music marathons. Yeah. From a classic GNFM 107.7. Let's find out what's happening in the newsroom and then... First one from Madge. Paul Kelly in the mix as well. And some Donna Summer. Working hard. It all starts in minutes.
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10: From the Capital Radio Newsroom, I'm Alex Stockerty. The federal government has sidestepped questions about whether it'll strengthen its gambling advertising laws. A parliamentary inquiry is examining the legislation which seeks to restrict wagering ads on TV, radio and online. Anti-gambling advocates argue the bill should include a ban on inducements like bonus bets or cash rewards. But Deputy Prime Minister Richard Marles says this is not currently being considered.
11: We've looked at this issue in detail over a long period of time. There is a balance that has to be struck here, and we intend to, you know, reach that balance. But in the process, we've engaged in the toughest set of reforms in respect of gambling and gambling advertising that we have seen.
10: Analysts say the start of spring will remain quiet for the property market as auction clearance rates continue to lag. Fewer than 55% of homes auctioned have sold for the 10th week in a row. Cotality Head of Research Tim Lawless says he isn't expecting the usual uptick when the weather warms up. up.
4: Still, it will be a test for the marketplace, and we're not expecting to see clearance rates starting to rise through spring. I think they've kind of found a holding pattern around this low 50% range.
10: Qantas is understood to be in advanced discussions to outsource up to 1,000 positions to India. The Financial Review reports the airline is working to cut costs and overhaul its operations using artificial intelligence. The airline says no formal agreement is in place and no decisions have been made. Researchers have discovered how breast milk is supporting infant immunity. According to the study, a protein called osteopontin supports the immune cell development in a baby's liver and lungs. QIMR Berghofer Professor Simon Phipps says it works to protect them against deadly respiratory infections.
12: The osteopontin promotes the immune system in the baby, and that it does this by affecting the baby's microbiome. When the baby's microbiome in the gut changes, this leads to the production of metabolites that act like hormones and affect other cells in the body to promote the baby's immune system.
10: The death toll from twin earthquakes in Venezuela has topped 6,000 with 1,400 people missing. The union representing retail workers claims going to work at a shop in Victoria has become a life-threatening activity. And Kmart has sold out of a cheap new pair of camera-equipped glasses across Australia, sparking warnings from privacy advocates. Checking sport, and Matt King has been entrusted with the New South Wales defence of the State of Origin Shield next year, taking over from Laurie Daly. Western Bulldogs coach Luke Beveridge has fired back at the AFL after sending out a directive to clubs not to rest top players before the finals. And the future of the Central Coast Mariners women's side has been secured. The Holman Barnes Group, majority shareholder of the West Tigers, has acquired the licence. That's the latest news update from the Capital Radio newsroom.
13: Continuing with GNFM local news, thanks to John Douglas, Priceline Pharmacy. I'm Caitlin Lewis. The state government is calling on all rural road users, including in the Goulburn Mulwarrie, to join the journey this Rural Road Safety Month. Over the first 6 months of the year, 183 people have died on the state's roads, including 123 fatalities in regional areas. The government is investing almost $500 million into the Towards Zero Safer Roads program over 5 years to upgrade high-risk locations across the state. Nominations are now open for the 2026 Ministers Awards for Women in Local Government. The awards are now in their 19th year and recognise women working and serving in councils whose contributions have helped build stronger communities across the state. This year, two new award categories have been introduced: Excellence in Mentoring and Sponsorship and Emerging Councillor Leadership. Nominations can be made via the Office of Local Government website. And the Goulburn Workers Club will be hosting a memorial show for Goulburn local Paul Reid on the 7th anniversary of his passing. The money from each ticket sold for the Wrestling for Charity event will go toward the Emma Butler Tongue Cancer Charity. Founder and Commissioner of Wrestling for Charity Australia, John Reid, told GNFM the charity is a small one from regional New South Wales.
14: It's a small family-owned and run charity out of rural New South Wales in the Bathurst Orange area. It's literally just two people at the moment. It's the late Emma's mother and brother. Her father also passed away recently, but it's literally just the two of them raising money for early detection scopes around early New South Wales.
13: The event will be on August 15. Tickets are available on the Humanitics website. Checking sport now, the Raiders have suffered another NRLW loss, taking them to 3 for the season. Leading 16-0 with 25 to play, the Green Machine dropped off to go down 18-16 in Wagga. Coach Darren Borthwick able to pinpoint what went wrong.
15: Our errors at critical times, defensive lapses. Yeah, I'm quite deflated from that one, to be honest.
13: That's the latest GNFM local news. If you have a local news lead, go to gnfm.com.au and click local news. I'm Caitlin Lewis.
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0: Staying cool, rather cloudy for the remainder of your Tuesday. We're looking at some showers and some westerly winds, about to 35 kilometres an hour. We're down to one overnight. Tomorrow, your Wednesday, cloudy westerly winds, another top around 10 degrees. Morning frost ahead of a cloudy 11 on Thursday. Friday, morning frost ahead of a warmer, sunny top around about 14 degrees. 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

working our way through a legendary 30-minute music marathon. I'm glad I can take you on this musical journey forever classic GNFM 107.7. Hey, welcome to your Tuesday afternoon, some Alana, some OMD. And right now, former superstar experience in Madonna. It's Crazy for You, GNFM.

in the middle of another 30-minute music marathon. Forever Classic Gene at Benoit 7.7. The home of the celebrity voices. Oh, they are back. Again, 20 past 4 with your chance to win. Right now, Kenny Loggins.

0: Yes, some tainted love to wrap up another World Famous 30-minute music marathon. From a classic GNFM 107.7, Banksy with your next just after 3. And I'll tell you what, we are in for a rather brisk day. And in fact, tomorrow as well. We're down to 1 overnight. Tomorrow we're looking cloudy. We're looking at westerly winds, a Wednesday top tomorrow. 10 degrees, frosty ahead of a cloudy 11 on Thursday and Friday. Some morning frost ahead of another sunny day, top around about 14 degrees.
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0: Let me ask you this. 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

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That is it for me. Banksy's standing by. He's doing star jumps. Ready to deliver. 30 minutes commercial free, including... Oh, there's Banger from Ice House. 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
11: From the Capital Radio Newsroom, I'm Alex Stockerty. The government maintains property prices will eventually rise despite over 30,000 first-home buyers falling into negative equity. Nelson Scott reports.
12: PropTrack data shows national home values have plunged by around $230 billion since March, following the property tax changes included in the budget. The downturns left many first home buyers on Labor's 5% deposit scheme in negative equity because they owe more on their mortgage than their home is actually worth. But Deputy Prime Minister Richard Marles claims the market will turn around.
13: There's going to be growth in housing prices, but what there'll be is sustainable growth.
12: The opposition's Jane Hume argues the government intended for property values to decrease.
14: Would you want to be a new homeowner right now?
12: Economists are expecting property prices to continue falling over the coming months.
11: Gambling industry representatives are rejecting accusations they lure VIP clients through alcohol, drugs and escorts. A Senate inquiry is examining the federal government's wagering advertisement laws. Former NRL player Luke Bateman has told the proceedings he was offered cocaine by betting company executives at the height of his gambling addiction. Kai Cantwell from Responsible Wagering Australia says any illegal behaviour should be reported.
15: RWA and our members strongly refute these claims. If these claims are true, We strongly recommend complaints are levelled with the individual operators, as well as law enforcement and regulators, so that clearly illegal behaviours can be properly investigated.
11: Industry experts are calling for a fast-tracked review into the country's $7 billion cruising sector. They claim Australia is becoming less competitive and risks losing business to other countries due to regulatory uncertainty and costs. A woman has been found alive 12 hours after she was reported missing in the water on the New South Wales far north coast. The 30-year-old failed to return from a swim at Fingal Head. The search was called off overnight before water police located her near a floating marker in the Tweed River early this morning. Also making news, the union representing retail workers claims going to work at a shop in Victoria has become a life-threatening activity. And Kmart has sold out of a cheap new pair of camera-equipped glasses across Australia, sparking warnings from privacy advocates. Checking sport, and the Bulldogs are preparing to put their NRL Premiership credentials to the test in a Friday night blockbuster with the Roosters. The Dogs have won six of their past seven matches. Richmond Premiership player Nathan Broad has called time on his AFL career. James Duckworth has defeated Chris O'Connell in the opening round at the Canadian Tennis Open, and Mauricio Pochettino has signed a deal to stay on as coach of the USA men's football team. That's the latest news update from the Capital Radio newsroom.
16: Continuing with GNFM local news, thanks to John Douglas, Priceline Pharmacy. I'm Caitlin Lewis. Officers from the Hume Police District have arrested and charged a woman after drugs and tasers were found at her Addison Street house last week. Police allegedly found methamphetamine, cannabis and two tasers at the property on July 29. The woman was charged and granted conditional bail to appear before the Goulburn Local Court on August 19. While a 56-year-old man was arrested and charged after police executed a search warrant at his Mummel property on July 16, with officers saying evidence found that he was supplying drugs in the Goulburn community. A Southern Regional Rail Company has fired up to 60 of its workers after a freight train derailed in Berrima last month. Multiple carriages of the Southern Short Haul Railroad train left the track near Borrell Cement Works on July 4, resulting in SSR losing its contract with Borrell, according to the Goulburn Post. The New South Wales Rail, Tram and Bus Union claims that workers got the call that they were made redundant as they were sitting down for dinner with their families. And Wrestling for Charity is bringing a special show to the Goulburn Workers Club on August 15. The show Overdrive will be a memorial show for Goulburn local Paul Reed on the 7th anniversary of his passing. The money from each ticket sold for the event will go toward the Emma Butler Tongue Cancer Charity. Founder and Commissioner of Wrestling for Charity Australia, John Reed, told GNFM he will be taking part in the action.
17: I myself will be wrestling Jeff G-Mac in the pre-show, and then John Crossfire, my wrestling character, will be put to sleep for that night, and I will be strictly John Reed. I'll also be refereeing a couple of our bouts throughout the night as well. We've got, including the pre-show, I think we have seven matches.
16: The event will be on Saturday, August 15. Tickets are available on the Humanitics website. Checking sport, the Goulburn Swans got a win in their last game of the regular season. They beat the Eastlake Demons 7-11-53 to 5-9-51 at Goodhue Park on Saturday afternoon. That's the latest GNFM local news. 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I'm Caitlin Lewis.
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16: The cheapest unleaded 91 in Goulburn is at the Metro on Braidwood Road at $1.89 a litre. Cheapest diesel is at the Goulburn Gateway on Sydney Road and Common Road at $2.33 a litre.
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19: A bit cloudy about this evening and occasional gusty winds, dropping down to 1 degree tonight. Morning frost, partly cloudy day tomorrow, top of 11. Morning frost, partly cloudy Thursday, top of 11. And morning frost, sunny day Friday, and a top of 13. Headed for a top tomorrow for Goulburn 11, Crookle 9, and a top tomorrow in Canberra of 13 degrees. 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

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Banksy Tachia Thought, which is, well, that's me. If you're up for some poker tonight, you know, if you want some poker, well, it's poker night at the Empire Hotel in the front bar from 6 p.m. So poker tonight at the Empire Hotel. 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

0: for the classic GNFM 107.7. That is Akadaka with their little autobiographical ditty, because when they were trying to make it in the rock and roll biz in the early days, they had to deal with some mighty dodgy people, they said. A bit of clout about in the case, Nick Akadaka with their little autobiographical ditty, because when they were trying to make it in the rock and roll biz in the early days, they had to deal with some mighty dodgy people, they said. A bit of cloud about and occasionally gusty winds, overnight low tonight at 1. Morning frost, partly cloudy tomorrow, top of 11. Morning frost, partly cloudy Thursday, top of 11. And morning frost, sunny day for Friday, top of 13. Chance to win $930. We will do that next hour. That's at 4:20. So when you hear the cue to call Celebrity Voices, you give us a ring, 4822 1368. 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
1: and the Tarago Preschool present Comedy for a Cause. 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

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That is Naked Eyes. And don't forget, at the Southern Railway Hotel, if you're after a nice big juicy steak, it's steak night tonight at the Southern Railway Hotel. Next hour, we'll do this at 4:20. It is Celebrity Voices and worth $930 today. So listen for the cue to call 4822 1368. Survivor next hour, though. And Natalie Imbruglia, GNF.

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1: A block and a half along from Goulburn Base Hospital, Fitzroy Street at the Goldsmith Street roundabout is building up quickly. Then a little further along towards Mary's Mount Road and Chinaman's Lane onto Crookwell Road. Clustering to Auburn Street and Goldsmith Street and Union Street at the Sydney Road Lagoon Street lights as well. 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
6: From the Capital Radio Newsroom, I'm Alex Stockerty. The government maintains property prices will eventually rise despite over 30,000 first-home buyers falling into negative equity. Nelson Scott reports.
7: PropTrack data shows national home values have plunged by around $230 billion since March, following the property tax changes included in the budget. The downturns left many first-home buyers on Labor's 5% deposit scheme in negative equity because they owe more on their mortgage than their home is actually worth. But Deputy Prime Minister Richard Marles claims the market will turn around.
8: There's going to be growth in housing prices, but what there'll be is sustainable growth.
7: The opposition's Jane Hume argues the government intended for property values to decrease.
9: Would you want to be a new homeowner right now?
7: Economists are expecting property prices to continue falling over the coming months.
6: Gambling industry representatives are rejecting accusations they lure VIP clients through alcohol, drugs and escorts. A Senate inquiry is examining the federal government's wagering advertisement laws. Former NRL player Luke Bateman has told the proceedings he was offered cocaine by betting company executives at the height of his gambling addiction. Kai Cantwell from Responsible Wagering Australia says any illegal behaviour should be reported.
10: RWA and our members strongly refute these claims. If these claims are true, we strongly recommend complaints are levelled with individual operators as well as law enforcement and regulators so that clearly illegal behaviours can be properly investigated.
6: Industry experts are calling for a fast-tracked review into the country's $7 billion cruising sector. They claim Australia is becoming less competitive and risks losing business to other countries due to regulatory uncertainty and costs. A woman has been found alive 12 hours after she was reported missing in the water on the New South Wales far north coast. The 30-year-old failed to return from a swim at Fingal Head. The search was called off overnight before water police located her near a floating marker in the Tweed River early this morning. Also making news, the union representing retail workers claims going to work at a shop in Victoria has become a life-threatening activity. And Kmart has sold out of a cheap new pair of camera-equipped glasses across Australia, sparking warnings from privacy advocates. Checking sport, and the Bulldogs are preparing to put their NRL Premiership credentials to the test in a Friday night blockbuster with the Roosters. The Dogs have won six of their past seven matches. Richmond Premiership player Nathan Broad has called time on his AFL career. James Duckworth has defeated Chris O'Connell in the opening round at the Canadian Tennis Open, and Mauricio Pochettino has signed a deal to stay on as coach of the USA men's football team. That's the latest news update from the Capital Radio Newsroom.
11: Continuing with GNFM local news, thanks to John Douglas Priceline Pharmacy, I'm Caitlin Lewis. This Rural Road Safety Month, the state government is calling on road users in the Goulburn Mulwarrie to be safe behind the wheel. Over the first 6 months of this year, 183 people have died on the state's roads, including 123 fatalities in regional areas. The government is investing almost $500 million into the Towards Zero Safer Roads program over 5 years to upgrade high-risk locations across the state. A wrestling event raising money for charity is coming to the Goulburn Workers Club on the 15th. The Wrestling for Charity event will be giving much-needed funds to the Emma Butler Tongue Cancer Charity and will be in memory of Goulburn local Paul Reed, who passed away 7 years ago. Founder and Commissioner of Wrestling for Charity Australia and Paul's son, John Reed, told GNFM wrestlers from outside the region will also be in on the fun.
12: We have Canberra local Luke Watts, who people recognise as a member of the Slam Pro Wrestling League. Reached out, we had a bit of a chat, and I said, hey, if you'd like to donate your time, absolutely would love to have you. And he's part of what was a singles match, it became a three-way match, and then now Luke's been thrown in the mix to make a four-way match.
11: Tickets can be bought on the Humanitics website. $1 from every ticket sold will go toward the Tongue Cancer Charity. And Goulburn locals are now able to vote for the 2026 Ministers Awards for Women in Local Government. The awards are now in their 19th year and recognise women working and serving in councils whose contributions have helped build stronger communities across the state. This year, two new award categories have been introduced: Excellence in Mentoring and Sponsorship and Emerging Councillor Leadership. Nominations can be made via the Office of Local Government website. Checking sport now, the Raiders have gone down to the Cowboys 18 points to 16 in the NRLW to slump to their third straight loss. Leading 16-0 into the second half, the Green Machine let the bottom place side back into the game in front of a 7,000-strong Wagga crowd. Coach Darren Borthwick says it's a deflating loss.
13: I felt we were doing a good enough job there defensively, and then, I don't know, we fell off the cliff a bit, you know, which is disappointing.
11: That's the latest GNFM local news. If you have a local news lead, go to gnfm.com.au and click local news. I'm Caitlin Lewis.
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14: A bit of cloud about this evening and occasional gusty winds, dropping down to 1 degree tonight. Morning frost, partly cloudy day tomorrow, top of 11. Morning frost, partly cloudy Thursday, top of 11. And morning frost, sunny day Friday, and a top of 13. Headed for a top tomorrow for Goulburn 11, Crookle 9, and a top tomorrow in Canberra of 13 degrees. 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
2: 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Celebrity voices, six celebrities, each forming the phrase, I love GNFM. 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Every time you get a voice, you win that Workers Club voucher. 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
2: But the clues for the three that you've got to guess, one's from the UK and controversial, one's an action star, and one's been in more than 100 movies, but is no longer with us. 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So with thanks to the Goulburn Workers Club, we're at Steak and Salmon Night tonight at the Goulburn Workers Club, GNFM.

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2: 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Six celebrities, each one with the phrase, I love GNFM. Got to guess who they are. Got to guess the order they say it in. Only three to guess. One's from the UK and controversial. One's an action star. One's been in more than 100 movies, but it's no longer with us. And here are the voices. 4822 1368. Don't forget, every time you get a voice, you win that Workers Club voucher. And as yet, no one's having a go, so we'll do it all again tomorrow. It's well, thanks to the Workers Club. Don't forget, it's steak and salmon night tonight at the Goulburn Workers Club, GNFM.
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3: Braidwood Road around Brisbane Grove and Elm Grove Road, a light build-up of outbound traffic. Top of town on Auburn Street at Goldsmith Street, building up quickly there. Same story at Lagoon Street, Union Street and Sydney Road. Keep in mind too, Dickens Lane after the Illawarra Highway at Sutton Forest. Bridge closed both directions because of road damage. 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
1: And it's on again, the Great Wundelimer Cake Auction. 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

0: The classic GNFM 107.7, that is Paul Carrick. And don't forget, at the Empire Hotel tonight from 6 in the front bar, if you're out for some poker, yeah, you feel like poker, well, go to the Empire Hotel, 6 p.m. tonight. Tears for Fears next hour. And Phil Collins, GNFM.
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2: Through Yarra this afternoon, if you're on the way to Lake George and Canberra, the Federal Highway, a little bit of busy traffic at the first divided road after the Yarra truck parking bay. Uptown Goulburn, Auburn Street at Goldsmith Street, the usual clustering, and a little busy traffic at times near the Big Merino roundabout on Hume Street. 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
1: From the Capital Radio Newsroom, I'm Alex Stockerty. The government maintains property prices will eventually rise despite over 30,000 first-home buyers falling into negative equity. Nelson Scott reports.
2: PropTrack data shows national home values have plunged by around $230 billion since March, following the property tax changes included in the budget. The downturns left many first-home buyers on Labor's 5% deposit scheme in negative equity because they owe more on their mortgage than their home is actually worth. But Deputy Prime Minister Richard Marles claims the market will turn around.
3: There's going to be growth in housing prices, but what there'll be is sustainable growth.
2: The opposition's Jane Hume argues the government intended for property values to decrease.
4: Would you want to be a new homeowner right now?
2: Economists are expecting property prices to continue falling over the coming months.
1: Gambling industry representatives are rejecting accusations they lure VIP clients through alcohol, drugs and escorts. A Senate inquiry is examining the federal government's wagering advertisement laws. Former NRL player Luke Bateman has told the proceedings he was offered cocaine by betting company executives at the height of his gambling addiction. Kai Cantwell from Responsible Wagering Australia says any illegal behaviour should be reported.
5: RWA and our members strongly refute these claims. If these claims are true, we strongly recommend complaints are levelled with individual operators as well as law enforcement and regulators so that clearly illegal behaviours can be properly investigated.
1: Industry experts are calling for a fast-tracked review into the country's $7 billion cruising sector. They claim Australia is becoming less competitive and risks losing business to other countries due to regulatory uncertainty and costs. A woman has been found alive 12 hours after she was reported missing in the water on the New South Wales far north coast. The 30-year-old failed to return from a swim at Fingal Head. The search was called off overnight before water police located her near a floating marker in the Tweed River early this morning. Also making news, the union representing retail workers claims going to work at a shop in Victoria has become a life-threatening activity. And Kmart has sold out of a cheap new pair of camera-equipped glasses across Australia, sparking warnings from privacy advocates. Checking sport, and the Bulldogs are preparing to put their NRL Premiership credentials to the test in a Friday night blockbuster with the Roosters. The Dogs have won six of their past seven matches. Richmond Premiership player Nathan Broad has called time on his AFL career. James Duckworth has defeated Chris O'Connell in the opening round at the Canadian Tennis Open, and Mauricio Pochettino has signed a deal to stay on as coach of the USA men's football team. That's the latest news update from the Capital Radio Newsroom.
6: Continuing with GNFM local news, thanks to John Douglas Priceline Pharmacy, I'm Caitlin Lewis. Police seem to be making progress in their efforts to squash the supply and possession of drugs in the Goulburn region. Officers from the Hume Police District arrested and charged a woman after drugs and tasers were found at her Addison Street house last week. Police allegedly found methamphetamine, cannabis and two tasers at the property on July 29. The woman was charged and granted conditional bail to appear before the Goulburn local court on August 19. While a 56-year-old man was arrested and charged after police executed a search warrant at his Mummel property on July 16, with officers saying evidence found that he was supplying drugs to the Goulburn community. The rail company involved in a freight derailment in Goulburn Mulwarrie last month has sacked up to 60% of its workers. Multiple carriages of the Southern Short Haul Railroad train left the track near Borrell Cement Works on July 4, resulting in SSR losing its contract with Borrell, according to the Goulburn Post. The New South Wales Rail, Tram and Bus Union claims that workers got the call that they were made redundant as they were sitting down for dinner with their families. And a memorial show for Goulburn local Paul Reed is coming to the Workers Club on the 15th, the 7th anniversary of his passing. Wrestling for Charity presents Overdrive with local and interstate wrestlers battling for victory in the ring. Founder and commissioner of Wrestling for Charity Australia and Paul's son, John Reed, told GNFM more information on the event is easy to find.
7: 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But if you go to our socials, see that, you'll see the link, or if not, just search Wrestling for Charity or search Overdrive on the Humanitics website and it'll pop straight up.
6: 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The Premier Thirds team will be up against the Tuggeranong Vikings on August 16, while the Premier Fourth side will be up against Uni North Owls on the same day. 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I'm Caitlin Lewis.
0: On GNFM, live from Mount Selwyn Snow Resort, the latest snow and ski conditions.
8: This is Budgie Baker. A little bit of sunshine, a little bit of cloud and wind as we enjoyed the snow from last night and the wind blown flurries of the day. Selwyn Snow Resort, new chump chair for the skiers and boarders with Easy Street all set up for the tobogganers. Charlotte Pass, a wind did put a hold on the Guthrie double chair, but Basin Palmer and Pulpit T-Bar were spinning. Also the Cozzy triple chair, open all the way to the top. Some nice long runs back to the village. Cozzy carpet, well, to the spot for the first timers and all the kids. Perisher, four resort areas open, air and in. International spinning today. Centre Valley, Front Valley were pretty nice. Smiggins okay. All lifts open in Blue Cow and all but the Freedom Quad in Guthaga. Rebo was pretty good. Carroll's went on hold with the wind. So did Cruiser. Gun Barrel was a spot for High Noon. Anton's for something on a Central Spur. Plus Friday Flat, great for the first timers. We should see some snow continue into the night and I expect a fair bit of snow making as well for a good day tomorrow. 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
9: A bit of cloud about this evening and occasional gusty winds, dropping down to 1 degree tonight. Morning frost, partly cloudy day tomorrow, top of 11. Morning frost, partly cloudy Thursday, top of 11. And morning frost, sunny day Friday, and a top of 13. Headed for a top tomorrow for Goulburn 11, Crookle 9, and a top tomorrow in Canberra of 13 degrees. 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

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Banksy, Techie, I thought Phil Collins, Billy Joel on the way, right now the Cars. And at the Gordon Hotel tonight, it's Snitty Night, but I might add tomorrow night, it's Open Mic Comedy Night, tomorrow night at the Gordon Hotel.

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This is Phil Collins with the song For Whatever Reason You Decided to Ad-Lib. 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

0: Forever Classic GNFM 107.7. That is Phil Oakley together in Electric Dreams. It was done for the movie Electric Dreams, and they got Phil Oakley because at the time, the big band that everyone was buying their records was a band called Human League, and he was the lead singer. Bit of cloud about this evening and occasional gusty winds dropping down to 1 degree tonight. Morning frost, partly cloudy tomorrow, top of 11. Morning frost, partly cloudy Thursday, top of 11. And morning frost, sunny day Friday, top of 13. Convoy for Kids Goulburn, they've got a fundraiser. It is this coming Saturday at Mitre 10. It's a fundraising barbecue from 8 a.m. So go along, buy yourself a snag and help a good cause. It's a fundraising barbecue, might attend this Saturday from 8 a.m. Very shortly, No Mercy, and I don't mean we're giving you No Mercy, I mean the band in a tick, GNFM.
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1: And Wrestling for Charity presents Overdrive. 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Again, it's at the Goulburn Workers Club, Saturday, August 15. 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

0: 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That is Toto with Africa. Don't forget tonight, in fact, from 6 p.m, so about to start at the Empire Hotel in the front bar. It's poker night if you feel like some poker. We've got Robert Palmer next out. And the Goo Goo Dolls, GNFM.
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13: From the Capital Radio Newsroom, I'm Alex Stockerty. The federal government has sidestepped questions about whether it'll strengthen its gambling advertising laws. A parliamentary inquiry is examining the legislation which seeks to restrict wagering ads on TV, radio and online. Anti-gambling advocates argue the bill should include a ban on inducements like bonus bets or cash rewards. But Deputy Prime Minister Richard Marles says this is not currently being considered.
14: We've looked at this issue in detail over a long period of time. There is a balance that has to be struck here, and we intend to, you know, reach that balance. But in the process, we've engaged in the toughest set of reforms in respect of gambling and gambling advertising that we have seen.
13: Analysts say the start of spring will remain quiet for the property market as auction clearance rates continue to lag. Fewer than 55% of homes auctioned have sold for the 10th week in a row. Cotality Head of Research Tim Lawless says he isn't expecting the usual uptick when the weather warms up.
15: Still, it will be a test for the marketplace, and we're not expecting to see clearance rates starting to rise through spring. I think they've kind of found a holding pattern around this low 50% range.
13: Qantas is understood to be in advanced discussions to outsource up to 1,000 positions to India. The Financial Review reports the airline is working to cut costs and overhaul its operations using artificial intelligence. The airline says no formal agreement is in place and no decisions have been made. Researchers have discovered how breast milk is supporting infant immunity. According to the study, a protein called osteopontin supports the immune cell development in a baby's liver and lungs. QIMR Berghofer Professor Simon Phipps says it works to protect them against deadly respiratory infections.
16: The osteopontin promotes the immune system in the baby, and that it does this by affecting the baby's microbiome. When the baby's microbiome in the gut changes, this leads to the production of metabolites that act like hormones and affect other cells in the body to promote the baby's immune system.
13: The death toll from twin earthquakes in Venezuela has topped 6,000 with 1,400 people missing. The union representing retail workers claims going to work at a shop in Victoria has become a life-threatening activity. And Kmart has sold out of a cheap new pair of camera-equipped glasses across Australia, sparking warnings from privacy advocates. Checking sport, and Matt King has been entrusted with the New South Wales defence of the State of Origin Shield next year, taking over from Laurie Daly. Western Bulldogs coach Luke Beveridge has fired back at the AFL after sending out a directive to clubs not to rest top players before the finals. And the future of the Central Coast Mariners women's side has been secured. The Holman Barnes Group, majority shareholder of the West Tigers, has acquired the licence. That's the latest news update from the Capital Radio newsroom.
17: Continuing with GNFM local news, thanks to John Douglas, Priceline Pharmacy. I'm Caitlin Lewis. The state government is calling on all rural road users, including in the Goulburn Mulwarrie, to join the journey this Rural Road Safety Month. Over the first 6 months of the year, 183 people have died on the state's roads, including 123 fatalities in regional areas. The government is investing almost $500 million into the Towards Zero Safer Roads program over 5 years to upgrade high-risk locations across the state. Nominations are now open for the 2026 Minister's Awards for Women in Local Government. The awards are now in their 19th year and recognise women working and serving in councils whose contributions have helped build stronger communities across the state. This year, two new award categories have been introduced: Excellence in Mentoring and Sponsorship and Emerging Councillor Leadership. Nominations can be made via the Office of Local Government website. And the Goulburn Workers Club will be hosting a memorial show for Goulburn local Paul Reid on the 7th anniversary of his passing. The money from each ticket sold for the Wrestling for Charity event will go toward the Emma Butler Tongue Cancer Charity. Founder and Commissioner of Wrestling for Charity Australia, John Reid, told GNFM the charity is a small one from regional New South Wales.
18: It's a small family-owned and run charity out of rural New South Wales in the Bathurst Orange area. It's literally just two people at the moment. It's the late Emma's mother and brother. Her father also passed away recently, but it's literally just the two of them raising money for early detection scopes around early New South Wales.
17: The event will be on August 15. Tickets are available on the Humanitics website. Checking sport now, the Raiders have suffered another NRLW loss, taking them to 3 for the season. Leading 16-0 with 25 to play, the Green Machine dropped off to go down 18-16 in Wagga. Coach Darren Borthwick able to pinpoint what went wrong.
19: Our errors at critical times, defensive lapses. Yeah, I'm quite deflated from that one, to be honest.
17: That's the latest GNFM local news. If you have a local news lead, go to gnfm.com.au and click local news. I'm Caitlin Lewis.
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0: A bit cloudy about this evening and occasional gusty winds, dropping down to 1 degree tonight. Morning frost, partly cloudy day tomorrow, top of 11. Morning frost, partly cloudy Thursday, top of 11. And morning frost, sunny day Friday, and a top of 13. Headed for a top tomorrow for Goulburn 11, Crookle 9, and a top tomorrow in Canberra of 13 degrees. 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

over Classic GNFM 107.7. Here's the Goo Goo Dolls. And tonight at the Gordon Hotel, it's Snitty Night. And tomorrow night, open mic comedy night.

0: Forever Classic GNFM 107.7. Make that change, Michael. I wonder if he did. It's Man in the Mirror, a bit of cloud about this evening, and occasional gusty winds dropping down to 1 degree tonight. Morning frost, partly cloudy day tomorrow, top of 11. Morning frost, partly cloudy Thursday, top of 11. Morning frost, Sunday day, Friday, top of 13. Tarrago Preschool presents Comedy for a Cause. It is this Friday, August 7, at the Tarrago Town Hall. Doors will open at 6 p.m. Dinner and silent auction, comedy show, live entertainment. 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It's this Friday in Tarrago. 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

0: at the Tarago Town Hall from 6 p.m. There's dinner, silent auction, comedy show, live entertainment and much, much more. 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

0: 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That is George Michael. Thanks to Simon and the wonderful team at the Goulburn Pub Group. 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Happy days to you. My work here, my friends, is done. 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

Another one of our famous 30-minute music marathons. Hello there, Aaron Chilcott in with Forever Classic Nights. The most famous track from Mr. Big plays shortly. Joe Cocker also on the way. And this one was written for David Bowie's Ziggy Stardust musical that never happened. Rebel, Rebel.

We're still going with our 30-minute music marathon. Forever Classic Nights, turn up Joan Armour Trading's Drop the Pilot soon. The very Aussie Goanna on the way too. Speaking of Aussie, Vegemite became the first item scanned electronically at an Aussie supermarket checkout in the year 1984. Meanwhile, in Britain that same year, the Eurythmics came along

0: Joan Armour Trading in a 30-minute music marathon. Forever Classic Nights as we go from dropping the pilot to increasing the petrol prices. Not sure about you, but I noticed it myself today when I was driving around. You can really see the difference now that fuel excise discount has left the building. Federal Treasurer Jim Chalmers has asked the ACCC to keep a close eye on businesses that are price gouging. And the good news from the supply expert David Lee, though, is that the prices at the Bowser won't be as bad as they were when the Iran war started.
1: So you've got all the volatility happening in the Persian Gulf with what's happening with Iran and the US. But there's also some pretty good news that we won't be seeing the peaks that we saw in April and May.
0: Hey, give me a few minutes and I'll play Paul Young. She's living in the love of the common people. This one's next.
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0: 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It's a wild 30-minute music marathon. With Maxi Priest. Duran Duran coming up as well. And The Police.
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Classic Nights. Aaron Chilcott here as the days tick down to us announcing our next Superstar Experience, an overseas holiday where we not only pay for your airfares, but we also hook you up with some concert tickets so you can see one of the hottest acts performing on stage. Where will it be this time? Who will be on the stage? Find out soon. Simply Red in Paris was one of our previous ones, and I'll get Simply Red playing soon. Here's Maxi Priest. It's a 30-minute music

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Forever Classic Nights, we say happy 65th birthday to Barack Obama today and happy 45th to Meghan Markle, being August the 4th. If it's your birthday too, hope you've had a great day. Cher and Mr. Mister playing after Men at Work. I can get

0: Forever Classic Night, a 30-minute music marathon with Yaz. We'll start the next one just after 9 o'clock. And there's a track from INXS that's going to play even sooner. Turned out that the late Michael Hutchins had quite a memorable day when he left school.
1: The day that I left school, the day I left home, was the day Kirk, where I really sort of only just knew, picked me up in this red panel van and we drove to Perth together.
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3: 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Where do you find a wok in the desert?
2: Oh, I took it with me, you see.
0: Would have been quite a sight. 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

every single hour. Forever Classic Nights, Michael Sembello and Genesis soon. Also one from the Cold Chisel Breakfast of Sweethearts album. And here's a great one-hit wonder, Patrick Hernandez. Oh.

Forever Classic Nights, Aaron Chilcott with a 30-minute music marathon. Casting our minds back to the year 1693 now, August the 4th, when Dom Perignon was said to have famously shouted, "Come quickly, I am drinking the stars," and thus champagne introduced to the world. Although there's been disputes about whether that actually happened at all. Either way, raise your glass to champagne. Responsibly, of course. Stevie Wonder and John Mellencamp after Cold Chisel.

0: Darryl Braithwaite and his horses cover. Forever Classic Nights, the tail end of a 30-minute music marathon on a day when we learned that the kids' social media ban isn't exactly going to plan. The eSafety Commissioner has announced that more than 8 in 10 Australian under-16s are continuing to use the big social media platforms as much as ever. Despite that, though, apparently millions of accounts have been shut down. Food for thought, isn't it? Aussie Crawl playing next.
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0: It's a 30-minute music marathon wrapped up with Culture Club, Forever Classic Nights with Aaron Chilcott. Hey, did you hear the news about the American box office today? The biggest week in film history. More than $400 million has been made in Hollywood, as Keenan Willard from the NBC in LA explained today.
1: Movies are back. This has been the biggest weekend in box office history, and it's been powered by two blockbusters, The Odyssey by Christopher Nolan and Spider-Man Brand New Day. Those two movies raking in more than $400 million for Hollywood. It is a huge indicator that movies are back on the upswing.
0: Yeah, huge money, isn't it? The great Tom Petty playing next.
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1: 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Forever.

it's Aaron Chilcott here with a 30-minute music marathon. I've got Whitney and Billy Joel on the way, and Joe Jackson is heading to Australia. He's got shows coming up in Perth, Sydney, Melbourne, Adelaide and Brisbane early next year. Wouldn't it be great to see him doing this one live on stage?

0: massive song when it first came out. Wilson Phillips, Forever Classic Nights. And as China Phillips told the Kelly Clarkson show, Hold On came at a time in her life when she really needed it the most.
1: No, I was really in a dark space when that lyric was written. I was at a crossroads and I really felt like if I didn't get my life together and stop like doing a little drugs and, you know, had like a really bad boyfriend at the time. And I just was in a lot of pain. And I just said, if I don't change my course, I'm going to be in a lot of trouble. I was at a crossroads and that I either had to like hold on for one more day or just die.
0: I love this one from Kiss. The next song playing.
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0: Rave Classic Nights. One last thing left to do before I grab my things to go home. It's a nightly nudge of knowledge, and this one is about our great planet. Earth's poles are moving. It's a magnetic reversal of the North and South poles, and it's happened 171 times in the past 71 million years. We're actually overdue for a flip now, and it could come soon, because the North Pole is moving at around 55 kilometres each year. And on that note, I'm moving towards bed. Another 30-minute music marathon starts next. Have yourself a great night, and I'll look forward to catching up again tomorrow night from 7.
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6: From the Capital Radio Newsroom, good morning. I'm James Wybrow. Australia's largest betting companies have been questioned and have set an inquiry about allegations of predatory behaviour. Federal politics reporter Nelson Scott.
7: Representatives from Tabcorp and Sportsbet have today appeared before a Senate committee probing the government's reforms to restrict gambling ads. They rejected claims from former NRL player Luke Bateman that the industry lures VIP clients with alcohol, drugs and escorts. Kai Cantwell from Responsible Wagering Australia telling the inquiry they've seen no evidence of these practices.
8: RWA and our members strongly refute these claims.
7: Their testimony comes as Labor lacks the support to pass the bill, with the opposition withholding its position until the inquiry ends, while Greens Senator Sarah Hanson-Young says gambling inducements must first be outlawed.
9: Until we see those loopholes closed, this bill's a dog.
7: The inquiry will hand down its findings later this month.
6: In other news, the federal government is planning to slash upfront costs for businesses installing solar systems. Climate Change and Energy Minister Chris Bowen will announce the expansion of the federal government's small-scale renewable energy scheme during an address at the National Press Club today. Businesses will be offered a 20% discount on the installation of medium-sized solar systems atop warehouses, office buildings, retail stores and farm sheds. Independent Senator David Pocock says changes to fix the so-called widow's tax need to be made urgently. The federal government has outlined draft legislation to close an unintended consequence of its tax overhaul. The changes would ensure people who inherit an investment property from a spouse don't lose negative gearing. Mr. Pocock says the fix needs to be made before more people fall victim.
10: I just think it's so tragic that because laws were rushed through the parliament didn't get it right. And you know, this is on the government and they need to fix it urgently.
6: Overseas, French authorities say 157 migrants have been rescued after a boat they were using to cross the channel to the UK caught fire. There are no reports of injuries. And three lionesses have died of suspected heat stroke at a zoo in Tokyo. Postmortems show they were dehydrated with multiple organs failed. The Lions are seeking redemption in Friday's AFL clash against Hawthorn. After a seven-game winning streak, Brisbane's ego was bruised by a 78-point loss to Carlton last week. Midfielder Jared Berry says they are focused on delivering a strong performance.
11: Every game, every moment means a lot. So, yeah, it's important that we just, you know, don't focus on the result and we actually focus on our processes and, yeah, that's how we play fearless football.
6: And Broncos NRLW star Ali Brigginshaw has been given a three-game ban after a dangerous tackle on Bulldogs playmaker Taylor Preston. That's the latest from the Capital Radio Newsroom.
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0: Partly cloudy and 10 today. Tomorrow morning frost, partly cloudy and 11. Friday morning frost, sunny and 14. And Saturday sunny and 16. Goulburn on top of 10 today, currently 4. Coolgardie on top of 8, currently 4. And Canberra expecting 13. At the moment, 1 degree.
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Forever Classic DNFM. It's the Classic Breakfast 22 to 6. Thanks to Goulburn Country Martyrs, and something big is coming to Goulburn Country Martyrs. I know a few details, but apparently my lips are sealed for now. Keep listening because we'll be letting you know on the secret very soon, okay? Can't wait to tell you. All right, let's check out what's happening this morning, and I'll be catching up with Austin Tatius to have a chat about Australiana and many other things, including his time in politics, as well as plenty of interpretations he gives throughout the interview. Dead or Alive gives you a chance to win a $50 Goulburn Soldiers Club gift voucher after 7. Now, the Pope, apparently, his visit to Australia is putting the NRL Grand Final in doubt. There's a match that's been suspended after a wild parrot attack throughout a footy game. And Aussie kids apparently have taunted cops in the world's slowest chase. Just some of the stories that we'll be chasing after 6 o'clock this morning. Forever Classic, GNFM.

0: 18 to 6 for other classic DNFM. It's the classic breakfast thanks to Goulburn Country Motors, home of MG. And Pointer Sisters there with I'm So Excited. And so you should be excited because there's plenty up for grabs later on this morning. After 8 o'clock, $940 is the amount for the DNFM Celebrity Voices. Three voices still remain and we've got five clues. Now, what one is from the UK and is very controversial. One's an action star. One has more than 100 movies to their name and they're no longer alive, okay? So with those clues, see if you can work out these three voices. Who could they be? That's up to you this morning. After 8 o'clock, listen out for your cue to call on 4822 1368. Thanks to Goulburn Workers Club. Amazing variety of $14 lunch deals every weekday.
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2: Forever Classic, DNFM, it's the Classic Breakfast, thanks to Golan Country Motors, 14 to 6. Partly cloudy and 10 today. Tomorrow morning frost, partly cloudy and 11. Friday morning frost, sunny and 14. And Saturday, sunny and 16. Golan atop of 10 today, currently 4. Crookwell atop of 8, currently 4. And Canberra expecting 13. At the moment on 1 degree. 14 to 6, Forever Classic, DNFM.

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It's the Classic Breakfast thanks to Goulburn Country Motors, home of Nissan Navara, X-Trail and the Nissan Patrol. Time to rewind. 86 as we rewind back to 1940 and the Latvian Soviet Socialist Republic was established. In 1960, Burkina Faso gained independence. 1962, Nelson Mandela was arrested. 1963, Partial Nuclear Test Ban Treaty was signed. And in 2009, General Abdul Aziz was sworn in as the president of Mauritania. That all happened on this day down through the years. You've now been rewound. It's 8 to 6 Forever Classic, DNFM.

0: Classic DNFM. It's the Classic Breakfast thanks to Golan Country Martins. It's 4 to 6. Title, we'll check out this morning's Morning Q, and it was on this day back in 1984 that Bruce Springsteen kicked off his Born in the USA tour. And today, I want to know your favourite song from the Born in the USA album. It had an incredible 7 singles off the album. Now, for Michael Jackson, maybe that's normal, but for somebody like Bruce Springsteen, it certainly wasn't. And most of them were all pretty big hits too. What's your favourite song from the Born in the USA album? Let me know. 4822 1368 or go to our GNFM Facebook page. Coming up just after 6 o'clock, we'll check out the fact that the Pope and his visit could put the NRL Grand Final in jeopardy. Forever Classic, GNFM.
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2: Making your way through the CBD, and traffic is moving well on Lagoon Street in both directions and also in Auburn Street in both directions. Your travel time from Goulburn to Queanbeyan by the Federal Highway is just over 1 hour. Some roadworks happening today from 7:30 this morning. It's on Bradley Street. 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I'm Jace Flaxman with the latest traffic on Forever Classic GNFM 107.7.
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11: From the Capital Radio Newsroom, good morning. I'm James Wybrow.
4: Global oil prices have dropped below $80 a barrel as US officials suggested a deal to reopen the Strait of Hormuz could be reached within days. The price of Brent crude was down 5% after Secretary of State Marco Rubio said progress has been made in discussions with Iran and Oman. Treasury Secretary Scott Bessent also expressing confidence shipments could resume this week.
10: I think there is a chance we may have a deal today or tomorrow to open the strait and move towards a more normalized position in this conflict.
4: Closer to home, widows and divorcees who face losing access to capital gains and negative gearing concessions under a budget overhaul of property taxes will now be protected. A suite of changes have been announced after growing criticism of reforms to try to make housing more affordable for younger Australians. The Treasurer has confirmed key details of planned amendments but hasn't committed to passing the legislation in the next fortnight. Meanwhile, prominent gambling organisations say they are unaware of how much their revenue comes from proceeds of crime. Representatives from Sportsbet and Tabcorp are appearing before a Senate probe into the federal government's wagering laws. The inquiry has heard one problem gambler allegedly stole $12 million to fund his betting addiction. It prompted a heated exchange between Green Senator Sarah Hanson-Young and the Sportsbet representative.
11: How much of your revenue is from proceeds of crime?
12: Look,
11: Do you know?
12: I don't have a figure that you're asking for. What I'm trying to emphasise is we have...
11: But some of it is, isn't it?
12: Look, I think the way I can...
11: Some of it is.
12: I can try...
11: Yes or no?
4: In other news, Australia's number of bird flu cases has hit triple digits with 102 confirmed cases across the country. A mass mortality event in South Australia has seen the state's total rise to 81. New South Wales has recorded 2 cases. And Jetstar has announced a fee for passengers for taking overhead baggage onto its planes. They say the move will help them board faster and improve the airline's on-time performance. The Wallabies are determined to open the Les Kiss era with a win over Japan on Saturday. Australia have never lost to the Brave Blossoms, but had an almighty scare in their last game, eventually winning 19 points to 18. Hooker Josh Nasser says no one's underestimating Japan.
13: They're a quality side. They beat Italy not too long ago. So, yeah, we're not taking them lightly. Don't worry about that.
4: In the NRLW, Broncos veteran Ali Brigginshaw has been handed a 3-match suspension for a dangerous throw on Bulldogs' Taylor Preston, the third longest ban in the competition's history. And the UFC lost $42.5 million on its Freedom 250 event held at the White House. That's the latest from the Capital Radio Newsroom.
14: Continuing with GNFM local news, thanks to John Douglas Priceline Pharmacy, I'm Caitlin Lewis. Preparations are underway in Goulburn for next week's census. On August 11, everyone in the country will be asked to answer 66 questions about their heritage, income and religion. Census National Spokesperson Emily Walter says it will provide important information for future years.
15: So useful then for the next 5 years in providing the services that all of us use every day. So every time we need a hospital or we go to a school or we need a supermarket or we use public transport, this is the data that supports how we plan for those kinds of things, and so incredibly important.
14: A fire and rescue crew from the Central Coast has taken out bragging rights at the Firefighter Championships in Goulburn over the weekend. The team from Wyong recorded a come-from-behind win on the second day of the event at North Park, beating the Country Fire Authority crew from Echuca in Victoria. Sadly, the local crews didn't make the top 10 except for the Goulburn Fire and Rescue New South Wales crew. The competing brigades will now be looking ahead to the state championships in Coffs Harbour in October. And nearly 300 people took part in the annual Polar Plunge event at the Goulburn Aquatic Centre on July 30, raising money for Special Olympics Australia. Police Academy recruits, staffers, police officers, SES and community members braved the cold all for the good cause, raising over $35,000 for the 2026 Law Enforcement Torch Run. The funds are passed on to clubs across New South Wales and the ACT for athletes. Checking local sports results now, the final of the men's major triples was played on Saturday. The game was played between the team of Brad Gray, Keith Gray and Mick Gray, and the team of Matt Dubos, Neil Whittington and Martin Cutler. Matt's team picked up three shots in the last end to win the match. Congratulations to Matt Dubos, Neil Whittington and Martin Cutler, the 2026 men's major triples champions. And the Canberra Raiders teams have been announced for their upcoming clashes this weekend. One change for the Raiders, Simi Sasungi is in. That's the latest GNFM local news. If you have a local news lead, go to gnfm.com.au and click local news. I'm Caitlin Lewis.
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14: The cheapest unleaded 91 in Goulburn is at the Metro on Clinton Street at $1.88 a litre. Cheapest diesel is at the Arco Energy on Lagoon Street with 1 litre selling for $2.33.
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0: Partly cloudy and 10 today. Tomorrow morning frost, partly cloudy and 11. Friday morning frost, sunny and 14. And Saturday, sunny and 16. Goulburn on top of 10 today, currently 4. Crookwell on top of 8, currently 4. Canberra expecting 13 at the moment on minus 1. 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

Forever Classic DNFM. It's the Classic Breakfast thanks to Goulburn Country Motors, U2 and Pride in the Name of Love. It's 11 past 6. Time to check out the morning queue thanks to Kosciuszko's Chalet Hotel Charlotte Pass. Experience all-inclusive luxury in a snowbound paradise. It was on this day back in 1984 that Bruce Springsteen kicked off his Born in the USA tour. And he started off in his own country in the US of A. I want to know your favourite song from Born in the USA, because it was one of those albums that had 7 hit singles. And there's not many albums that do that unless you're Michael Jackson. So it was an absolutely huge surprise for Bruce Springsteen. Funnily enough, he doesn't do all the songs from that album on his tours because he thinks that album got too big for itself. But we love the album, and I want to know how many... Well, what song you like the best from that particular album? Sean's gone for the title track, Born in the USA, because of its great anthem.

And Robin's gone for the biggest hit on the album, Dancing in the Dark. What was your favourite song off the Born in the USA album? Let me know, 4822 1368, or go to our DNFM Facebook page. It's 12 past 6, Forever Classic, DNFM.

0: 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It's 6:15. 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Hey, have a listen to this. Pope Leo XIV's upcoming trip to Sydney in October is set to collide head-on with one of Australia's biggest sporting events, the NRL Grand Final. His visit is for the International Eucharist Congress, marking 100 years since the last Sydney hosted IEC in 1928. The Pope's schedule is expected to include a papal procession, mass, and a week-long conference drawing hundreds of thousands of people to the city. The mass will likely be held at Royal Randwick, whilst the grand final takes place at Acor Stadium, creating major pressure on Sydney's transport and road networks. Now, neither the NRL nor the New South Wales government has confirmed whether the grand final might be moved to avoid the clash, which would be a big call, given Sydney's host of the event almost every year since 1908 and regularly attracts crowds of 100,000 plus. For now, fans and faithful alike are waiting to see whether Sydney will juggle both mega events on the same weekend or shift one to keep the city from gridlock. But imagine having those two on the same weekend in Sydney. You'd probably hardly be able to move. And some people might not even be able to get to the grand final and all that chaos. Glad I'm not the one heading all that up, but they've only got weeks to figure it out, haven't they? Like, it's only a few weeks till the finals kick off. 6:17, Forever Classic, GNFM. 70s.
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7: Forever Classic GNFM, it's the classic breakfast thanks to Goulburn Country Motors, 21 past 6. Partly cloudy and 10 today. Tomorrow morning frost, partly cloudy and 11. Friday morning frost, sunny and 14. And Saturday, sunny and 16. Goulburn atop of 10 today, currently 4. Crookwell atop of 8, currently 4. 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

0: Throw the classic, Dean and Tham. It's the classic breakfast thanks to Golan Country Motors and a home of Toyota. Michael Jackson, Don't Stop Till You Get Enough. It's 26 past 6. Hey, I've got a very special guest with me after 7.30 this morning at around 7.40. Ostentatious is going to join me to have a chat about his big gig this Saturday night at the Taralga Hotel. And if you've ever wanted to be part of the live audience for Australiana, here is your chance, because he'll no doubt be doing all of Australiana, maybe even a longer version than normal, and you can be part of it this Saturday night. Just roll up to the Taralga Hotel for cold beers, classic Aussie comedy, and a cracking night guaranteed. It should be a whole lot of fun. And there will be a bus going back and forth from Goulburn to Taralga as well. So just in case you're wondering. But yeah, it should be a great night, and we'll catch up with him this morning and have a bit of fun at around 7.40. Coming up after 6.30, we've got an interesting story about a footy match that actually got suspended after a wild parrot decided to attack the players. Forever classic, DNFM.
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2: Through the Goulburn CBD without any major dramas. It's looking good on Lagoon Street and Auburn Street in both directions. In Goulburn, just be on the lookout for a low bridge with a 2.7 metre clearance. It's not suitable for heavy vehicles. It's Sloane Street at Braidwood Avenue. And your travel time, Goulburn to Crookwell via Crookwell Road, is about 35 minutes. 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I'm Jace Flaxman with the latest traffic on Forever Classic GNFM 107.7.
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9: From the Capital Radio Newsroom, good morning. I'm James Wybrow. Global oil prices have dropped below $80 a barrel as US officials suggested a deal to reopen the Strait of Hormuz could be reached within days. The price of Brent crude was down 5% after Secretary of State Marco Rubio said progress has been made in discussions with Iran and Oman. Treasury Secretary Scott Bessent also expressing confidence shipments could resume this week.
10: I think there is a chance we may have a deal today or tomorrow to open the strait and move towards a more normalized position in this conflict.
9: Closer to home, widows and divorcees who face losing access to capital gains and negative gearing concessions under a budget overhaul of property taxes will now be protected. A suite of changes have been announced after growing criticism of reforms to try to make housing more affordable for younger Australians. The Treasurer has confirmed key details of planned amendments but hasn't committed to passing the legislation in the next fortnight. Meanwhile, prominent gambling organisations say they are unaware of how much their revenue comes from proceeds of crime. Representatives from Sportsbet and Tabcorp are appearing before a Senate probe into the federal government's wagering laws. The inquiry has heard one problem gambler allegedly stole $12 million to fund his betting addiction. It prompted a heated exchange between Green Senator Sarah Hanson-Young and the Sportsbet representative.
11: How much of your revenue is from proceeds of crime?
12: Look,
11: Do you know?
12: I don't have a figure that you're asking for. What I'm trying to emphasise is we have...
11: But some of it is, isn't it?
12: Look, I think the way I can... I can try...
11: Yes or no?
9: In other news, Australia's number of bird flu cases has hit triple digits with 102 confirmed cases across the country. A mass mortality event in South Australia has seen the state's total rise to 81. New South Wales has recorded 2 cases. And Jetstar has announced a fee for passengers for taking overhead baggage onto its planes. They say the move will help them board faster and improve the airline's on-time performance. The Wallabies are determined to open the Les Kiss era with a win over Japan on Saturday. Australia have never lost to the Brave Blossoms, but had an almighty scare in their last game, eventually winning 19 points to 18. Hooker Josh Nasser says no one's underestimating Japan.
13: They're a quality side. They beat Italy not too long ago. So, yeah, we're not taking them lightly. Don't worry about that.
9: In the NRLW, Broncos veteran Ali Brigginshaw has been handed a 3-match suspension for a dangerous throw on Bulldogs Taylor Preston, the third longest ban in the competition's history. And the UFC lost $42.5 million on its Freedom 250 event held at the White House. That's the latest from the Capital Radio Newsroom.
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14: The cheapest unleaded 91 in Goulburn is at the Metro on Clinton Street at $1.88 a litre. Cheapest diesel is at the Arco Energy on Lagoon Street with 1 litre selling for $2.33.
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0: Partly cloudy and 10 today. Tomorrow morning frost, partly cloudy and 11. Friday morning frost, sunny and 14. And Saturday, sunny and 16. Goulburn atop of 10 today, currently 4. Cookwell atop of 8, currently 4. And Canberra expecting 13. At the moment on minus 1.
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Forever Classic, DNFM. It is the Classic Breakfast, thanks to Goulburn Country Motors and Tyler. We'll check out this morning's Morning Cue, and it's your favourite Bruce Springsteen song from Born in the USA, as the tour itself kicked off on this day back in 1984. Sue's gone for Glory Days. Matt's gone for I'm on Fire. Got a bad desire. And Amy's gone for My Hometown. What was your favourite song from the Born in the USA album? Let me know, 4822 1368, or go to our GNFM Facebook page as we celebrate the fact that Bruce Springsteen, on this day back in 1984, kicked off his Born in the USA tour. Forever Classic, GNFM.

0: Classic Dan and Fam, it's the Classic Breakfast thanks to Goulburn Country Motors and home of Suzuki Swift and Three Door and Five Door Jimmies, Kenny Loggins and Footloose. It's 18 to 7. Hey, a Brazilian football match has been brought to a stunning halt after a parrot attacked one of the players. And we're not talking small parrots, we're talking Brazilian parrots. Flamengo and Ceará were in the 17th minute of their under 15 cup match when the huge bird invaded the pitch. And according to the Sun, the blue parrot flew down onto a Flamengo defender, knocking the player over because these parrots are huge. It then panicked a number of other footballers before the referee stopped the match until the bird decided to vacate the pitch. The bird perched on the turf for a full 15 minutes before it flew away and the game was able to recommence. Yet later in the first half, the parrot returned once more as the match was stopped for a second time in a hilarious situation. Eventually, the game did get back underway without interruption as Ceará came from behind to claim a 2-1 win over Flamengo. I wonder if the other team will blame the parrot for the loss. Forever Classic, DNFM.
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3: 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Partly cloudy and 10 today. Tomorrow morning frost, partly cloudy 11. Friday morning frost, sunny and 14. And Saturday, sunny and 16. Goulburn atop of 10 today, currently 4. Crookwell atop of 8, currently 4. Canberra expecting 13 at the moment on minus 2. 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

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It's a classic breakfast thanks to Goulburn Country Motors, Ice House, and My Obsession. It's 8 to 7. Now, I'm not too sure if you know yet, but we've got a brand new competition in breakfast weekdays called Dead or Alive, and it's coming up just after 7. Thanks to Goulburn Soldiers, your home for live sport from footy to cricket, racing to rugby. Catch it all on the biggest sports lounge. See you at the Soldiers. And after 7 o'clock, here's how it goes. I will read out a name of a famous person. Now, they could be an actor, they could be a singer, they could be an author, they could be maybe someone from history. You've got to tell me whether they are still alive or not, okay? And if you give me the right answer, I'll give you a $50 gift voucher from Goulburn Soldiers Club. So you've got a 50-50 chance of winning this prize. It's pretty easy. You've just got to give me the right answer, okay? So be listening after 7 for your cue to call on 4822 1368. It's 7 to 7, Forever Classic, GNFM.

0: Classic GNFM, it's 3 to 7. It's the Classic Breakfast, thanks to Goulburn Country Motors, and something fresh, exciting and completely new is heading your way. We can't spill the beans just yet, but it's definitely worth the wait. Coming up after 7 o'clock, we'll play our brand new competition, Dead or Alive, and give you a chance to win a $50 gift voucher. Plus, a little after 7:30, Ostentatious will join me to talk about his big show coming up this Saturday night, which you can get along to and check out Australiana live in person for yourself at the Terralga Hotel on Saturday night.
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2: Getting through Goulburn without too much hassle. Lagoon Street and Auburn Street looking good in both directions. Not much traffic for Sloane Street in both directions between Clinton Street and Bradley Street. There's roadworks in Goulburn today, Lansdowne Street and also Bradley Street. They start from about 7 this morning. Your travel time, Goulburn to Yass via the Hume Highway, is about an hour. 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
10: From the Capital Radio Newsroom, good morning. I'm James Wybrow. An attack in Melbourne is now being investigated as a possible act of far-left terrorism. In July last year, a Victorian defence manufacturer was vandalised and three vehicles set on fire. Victoria's Joint Counter-Terrorism Team is now examining whether the offenders were far-left extremists. They've released new images of the suspects in the hope of identifying those responsible. Overseas, global oil prices have dropped to a three-week low after comments from US officials sparked fresh hopes of a deal on the Strait of Hormuz. The price of Brent crude dipped 5%, slipping below $80 a barrel. United States Secretary of State Marco Rubio says there isn't an agreement yet, but one could be reached by the end of the week.
11: There's a conversation and a negotiation that we are involved in between Oman and Iran. how more ships can be able to go through there safely in the short term as we move towards these longer term talks about denuclearization.
10: Back home, Australia's peak medical body is warning without better health policy, the New South Wales hospital system will fail to meet demand. A surge in emergency department admissions has prompted the state government to ask people to avoid going to hospital unless it's urgent. The AMA's Dr. Fred Betros says telling patients to stay away is not a health strategy.
12: For the coming years and decades, if we don't change this, this will happen every year. And patients suffer from that because they can't get into hospital.
10: Also making news, Ukraine has released a video it says shows a Russian drone hunting down and injuring a street vendor, saying it is an example of a Russian safari attack against civilians. Qantas has assured staff it will be transparent about outsourcing plans if it lands a deal to accelerate the use of AI. And Jetstar passengers will be allowed just one carry-on item on flights from February next year. The airline will also start charging customers for priority access to the overhead storage lockers. Giants captain Toby Green is on track to return from a thigh injury in Sunday's must-win clash with the Gold Coast Suns. GWS is walking the tightrope in their bid to qualify for the AFL's inaugural wildcard weekend. Veteran Stephen Coniglio telling Sports Today, Green will make a huge difference.
13: Something like I said, I've never experienced in my time. It's been, you know, 13, you know, for almost 14 years. So it's something that's very special, and long may it continue.
10: Meanwhile, St Kilda is giving defender Jack Silvani every chance to play against Carlton on Sunday night, despite suffering a dislocated shoulder in Saturday's loss to Sydney. And several athletes have disappeared after competing in the Commonwealth Games in Glasgow, failing to return home with the rest of their teams. Police in Scotland say they've received reports of various athletes unaccounted for in the aftermath of the Games, which concluded on Sunday. That's the latest from the Capital Radio Newsroom.
14: Continuing with GNFM local news, thanks to John Douglas Priceline Pharmacy, I'm Caitlin Lewis. The state government is making moves to crack down on illegal catches of the state's seafood by bolstering compliance powers for New South Wales fisheries officers. The reforms will strengthen the ability of fisheries officers to respond to illegal fishing, disrupting black market seafood supply chains and tackle aquatic habitat offences. Minister for Agriculture and Regional New South Wales Tara Moriarty says the government is protecting the livelihood of hard-working commercial fishers. Lifeblood has issued an urgent call for new blood donors, with regulars cancelling due to winter illness. Thousands of new donors are needed across the country, including in the Goulburn Mulwarrie. Spokesperson Anya Tandon says they need people with blood types O positive, O negative and A positive.
15: O negative and O positive blood are very important because they're used in emergency care, and more than 80% of Australians have O or A blood.
14: A man has died following a medical episode just days after completing a charity bike ride from Broome to Bowral, northeast of Goulburn. 82-year-old Bob Montgomery and his grandson raised more than $80,000 for motor neuron disease during the 5,300-kilometre trip. And former Mulwarrie High student and Canberra Queanbeyan town crier Joseph McGrail Baytup has passed away. Mr McGrail Baytup was recently given the world record for the loudest shout, coming in at a whopping 122.4 decibels. Mr McGrail Baytup was also passionate about theatre, performing at the Leader Theatre before moving to Canberra. It's understood he died suddenly in his home last Friday, aged 58. Checking sport now, Saturday at the Goulburn Golf Club, 80 players contested a stroke event for the August monthly medal. Medal winner was Stephen Casey with 69 net on a countback. Net winners were A-grade Will Stevenson with 69, B-grade David Couchy 67 and C-grade Graham Eddy 76. A-grade gross winner was Noah Bricknell with 66, B-grade Mark Griffin and C-grade Tony Dunn 95. Super shot on the 8th was won by Jack Hoskins and drive and pitch on the 13th, Mark Guthrie. That's the latest GNFM local news. 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I'm Caitlin Lewis.
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14: The cheapest unleaded 91 in Goulburn is at the Metro on Clinton Street at $1.88 a litre. Cheapest diesel is at the Arco Energy on Lagoon Street, with 1 litre selling for $2.33.
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0: Partly cloudy and 10 today. Tomorrow morning frost, partly cloudy and 11. Friday morning frost, sunny and 14. And Saturday sunny and 16. Goulburn atop of 10 today, currently 4. Crookwell atop of 8, currently 4. Canberra expecting 13 at the moment on minus 1. 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

0: 7, thanks to Goldman Soldiers Club, your home for live sport from footy to cricket, racing to rugby, catch it all in the biggest sports lounge and see you at the Soldiers. It's Dead or Alive time, and we had someone calling a moment ago and they stopped just as I picked it up. The person that I was going to go for this morning, and I'll do it now because I'll come up with a brand new one tomorrow, but James Tolkien, who was the bald guy from Back to the Future and also the Top Gun movies. Is he dead or alive? The answer is he's dead, sadly. He just a couple of months ago, in fact, passed away at the age of 95. So he certainly had a good innings. But, James Tolkien, that bull guy from the Back to the Future movie, is the teacher. And, of course, from Top Gun. Well, we all know who he played in Top Gun. And there was only really one bull guy in it. He was out dead or alive person for this morning. But, unfortunately, that person who called and then hung up as soon as I picked it up won't get a chance to do it this morning. But we'll have a brand new famous person tomorrow morning. And then you've got to tell me whether they're dead or alive to win a $50 gift voucher from the Goldman Soldiers Club. And it's all thanks to the Soldiers, your home for live sport, from footy to cricket, racing to rugby. Catch it all on the biggest sports lounge. See you at the Soldiers. 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
0: Forever Classic DNFM, it's a classic breakfast thanks to Golan Country Motors. 22 past 7, partly cloudy and 10 today. Tomorrow morning frost, partly cloudy 11. Friday morning frost, sunny and 14. And Saturday, sunny and 16. Golan on top of 10 today, currently 4. Crookwell on top of 8, currently 4. Canberra expecting 13 and has jumped up to 3 degrees. 22 past 7, Forever Classic DNFM.

0: Forever Classic DNFM. It's the Classic Breakfast thanks to Goulburn Country Motors, and the team has something very exciting in the works. Something new is on the way, and trust me, you're going to want to hear all about it, but not just yet. 26 past 7. Hey, a viral video from Kununurra has put a spotlight on a growing youth crime wave after four children, some as young as 10, were filmed taunting police during what might be the slowest car chase in Australian history. The allegedly stolen Toyota Land Cruiser looped lazily around town for over an hour, with police struggling to stop it. Police have charged a 14-year-old with stealing a motor vehicle and driving without authority, whilst three others, aged 12 and 13, face similar charges. The chase followed another incident the night before, when a visiting couple had their ute stolen straight from their hotel room whilst they slept. The thieves grabbed the keys off the bedside table and took off, later destroying the vehicles. Locals say a group of around 20 youths regularly steal cars with social media accounts, now posting videos of reckless driving and mocking police. Police say tackling stolen vehicle offending remains a top priority, with extra resources dedicated to identifying offenders and stopping the spree. When the getaway car tops out at grandma speed, even the police can't help but look embarrassed. Coming up after 7.30, I'll catch up with Ostentatious, who's in Taralga this weekend at the Taralga Hotel.
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2: In the Goulburn CBD, little light traffic on Clinton Street in both directions between Cowper Street and Sloane Street. You'll get through Lagoon Street and Auburn Street in both directions without any hassles. Your travel time from Goulburn to Taralga via Taralga Road is about 37 minutes. 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I'm Jace Flaxman with the latest traffic on Forever Classic GNFM on 107.7.
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9: From the Capital Radio Newsroom, good morning, I'm James Wybrow. An attack in Melbourne is now being investigated as a possible act of far-left terrorism. In July last year, a Victorian defence manufacturer was vandalised and three vehicles set on fire. Victoria's Joint Counter-Terrorism Team is now examining whether the offenders were far-left extremists. They've released new images of the suspects in the hope of identifying those responsible. Overseas, global oil prices have dropped to a three-week low after comments from US officials sparked fresh hopes of a deal on the Strait of Hormuz. The price of Brent crude dipped 5%, slipping below $80 a barrel. United States Secretary of State Marco Rubio says there isn't an agreement yet, but one could be reached by the end of the week.
10: There's a conversation and a negotiation that we are involved in between Oman and Iran, how more ships can be able to go through there safely in the short term as we move towards these longer term talks about denuclearization.
9: Back home, Australia's peak medical body is warning without better health policy, the New South Wales hospital system will fail to meet demand. A surge in emergency department admissions has prompted the state government to ask people to avoid going to hospital unless it's urgent. The AMA's Dr. Fred Betros says telling patients to stay away is not a health strategy.
11: For the coming years and decades, if we don't change this, this will happen every year, and patients suffer from that because they can't get into hospital.
9: Also making news, Ukraine has released a video it says shows a Russian drone hunting down and injuring a street vendor, saying it is an example of a Russian safari attack against civilians. Qantas has assured staff it will be transparent about outsourcing plans if it lands a deal to accelerate the use of AI, and Jetstar passengers will be allowed just one carry-on item on flights from February next year. The airline will also start charging customers for priority access to the overhead storage lockers. Giants captain Toby Green is on track to return from a thigh injury in Sunday's must-win clash with the Gold Coast Suns. GWS is walking the tightrope in their bid to qualify for the AFL's inaugural wildcard weekend. Veteran Stephen Coniglio telling Sports Today, Green will make a huge difference.
12: Something like I said, I've never experienced in my time. It's been, you know, 14 years. So it's something that's very special, and long may it continue.
9: Meanwhile, St Kilda is giving defender Jack Silvani every chance to play against Carlton on Sunday night, despite suffering a dislocated shoulder in Saturday's loss to Sydney. And several athletes have disappeared after competing in the Commonwealth Games in Glasgow, failing to return home with the rest of their teams. Police in Scotland say they've received reports of various athletes unaccounted for in the aftermath of the Games, which concluded on Sunday. That's the latest from the Capital Radio newsroom.
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14: The cheapest unleaded 91 in Goulburn is at the Metro on Clinton Street at $1.88 a litre. Cheapest diesel is at the Arco Energy on Lagoon Street with 1 litre selling for $2.33.
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0: Partly cloudy and 10 today. Tomorrow morning frost, partly cloudy and 11. Friday morning frost, sunny and 14. And Saturday, sunny and 16. Goulburn atop of 10 today, currently 4. Crookwell atop of 8, currently 4. Canberra expecting 13 at the moment on 3 degrees.
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0: Forever Classic, DNFM. It is the classic breakfast thanks to Golden Country Motors and Sheryl Crow, All I Want to Do. It's 21 to 8 and time to check out the morning queue thanks to Kosciuszko Chalet Hotel Charlotte Pass. Experience all-inclusive luxury in a snowbound paradise. And this morning, well, we're going back to 1984. It was on this day that Bruce Springsteen kicked off his Born in the USA tour. And I want to know your favourite song from Born in the USA. And we've got one here from Tina, who loved I'm on Fire. I got a bad desire. Lisa also went for that, and Glennis has just gone for that song as well. Robert's gone for Dancing in the Dark. Woz has gone for Glory Days. Glory Days. And Gordon's gone for Born in the USA. What's your favourite song from the Born in the USA album? Let me know, 4822 1368, or go to our GNFM Facebook page. In just a moment, I'll catch up with Ostentatious to find out what he's been up to, and he'll be in Taroga at Taroga Hotel this Saturday night, so go and check out Australiana Live.
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0: Tarago Preschool is presenting the Comedy for a Cause 2026. 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
0: With me this morning, I don't think I need to introduce him too much because everybody, as soon as I say Australiana, will know who I'm talking to this morning. It's Ostentatious, and great news, he's coming to Taralga Hotel on August the 8th on a Saturday night. Austin, good morning.
3: Good morning, mate. Nice to talk to you.
0: Great to talk to you. And I remember when Australiana first came out, and I got it, brought it back home, and I think I listened to it about 20 times over just in the first afternoon I had it. It was something I just hadn't heard before, and nobody had, obviously, and it stayed at number one for 13 weeks.
3: 13 weeks for number one, and in 1983. And the amazing thing is how far it has resonated. So, for instance, I was in Port Macquarie last night. I did quite a unique show in a big tent, like a Spiegel tent. It was just myself and a support act and a big crowd, and they're all sang it along with me, which is amazing after, you know, nearly 50 years. So it had its own resonance and its own power, you know, so.
0: It certainly did, and I had another listen again a little while back, and I remembered it straight away as soon as you started listening to it. It just comes to you. But you were very clever to certainly come up with those, and it certainly made everybody talk. And I remember the first thing that I thought is, I've got to go and see you live, and I'd love to be part of that gig. And luckily, a couple of years later, I got into radio, and you came to where I was, and got to see you live. And you were
3: where was that?
0: That was up in the Snowy Mountains in Coomer, actually.
3: Oh, right.
0: A quick funny story. I remember you coming there, and this shows how quick you are. There was some new lawn being done out the front, and I think you parked on it, and the boss came out and told you off, but you came in and in production gave us a 5-minute thing on the boss itself, and it was one of the funniest things I've ever heard. And you were so quick at putting his name into it and making this thing that we never played back to him, but we kept it for ourselves for a bit of a laugh. Now, of course, you're known for Australiana, but you're originally, well, you were born in America and came out here when you were one.
3: I came out here actually when I was about 6 months, and I love Australia, and
4: My parents lived in New York. That's why sometimes I will give you this accent, you know, sometimes I speak like that. But, you know, obviously adept at all of it. And I also lament that we don't have that really broad Australian accent anymore, like Broin, you know, that great actor, Broin.
0: Yeah, that accent's pretty much gone away, hasn't it?
4: Yeah, the Sylvester Stallone.
0: Depending on where you are.
4: Broin, do you know Broin?
0: Yeah, I do.
4: Yeah. Broin, you know, he sort of epitomises the great Aussie sort of thing of the past. You can see the Alice from here, all that sort of stuff. I like the Morayfield thing, you know, because it's lamentable that it's disappeared, you know, Daryl. So it's unfortunate, but there it is.
0: Yeah, what a character he was, Morayfield.
4: Yeah, a good man. A short man, very short.
0: Yeah.
4: Like Albanese, being about 5 foot nothing. So, you know, because they work a lot harder, these people, you know, to get noticed.
0: They do. Now, I believe you almost became a dentist, so...
4: I did, and I'm thinking of going back to it. I'm going to stay in comedy for another 40,
0: yep,
4: and then maybe back to my practice in Mossman, which is still thriving. I got a dental technician working there, and actually from the political spectrum, Malcolm Turnbull is now my assistant over there. And so it's, you know, I'll be returning, you know, within the next 50, I'll be back in Mossman, so people should be expecting to see that, so yeah.
0: Now, you also went to film school and got into that, and I believe you did some music videos for some very well-known Aussie acts.
4: I did. I worked on part of a team that made clips for The Angels. We did No Secrets, and we did Face the Day, and... I was a cinematographer on a clip for The Mentals that never went anywhere called Egypt, and we worked on Chisel's Cheap Wine, The 3 Day Growth, and Forever Now. And anyway, so yeah, that was after film school, and I didn't know exactly where I wanted to go, whether I wanted to be Prime Minister or a comedian, but then I realised you can do both.
0: Yes, well, you did, of course, end up in a political career as well. And tell us a bit about that and how you got into that.
4: Well, I ran against... The sex party approached me.
0: Yes.
4: the Hugh Hefner and the team there, down there in Canberra. And they asked me if I'd run against Tony Abbott, the incumbent leader of the opposition at the time. 2010 it was. And I ran against Tony Abbott. We built the Abbott-proof fence around the electorate, but he still got elected. I don't know how that happened, but... But he didn't really follow through, and then Albo the Balbo took over, and now we got a great Liberal government. So there you go.
0: I'm chatting to Austin Tatius, who'll be at the Taralga Hotel this Saturday night. Come and have a whole lot of fun and check out Australiana Live. And we'll catch up with more of Austin a bit after 8 o'clock for our classic DNFM.
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2: In Goulburn, a little bit of traffic in both directions of Clinton Street. It's getting busier in between Cowper Street and Sloane Street. You'll make your way through Sloane Street without any major hassles between Clinton Street and Bradley Street, though. 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
5: From the Capital Radio Newsroom, good morning. I'm James Wybrow. Year 3 students in New South Wales and around the country are struggling to meet numeracy benchmarks in the latest NAPLAN testing. Numeracy levels for older students are improving, but 1 in 3 Year 3 students was found to be either developing or in need of extra support. Australian Curriculum and Reporting Authority Chief Executive Stephen Gunneal says the results will be looked at carefully.
6: Obviously Year 3 is that development period. You know, younger students is a really important area for us to focus.
5: In other news, the Home Affairs Minister has postponed a speech at the National Press Club. Tony Burke was expected to detail plans for sweeping cuts to migration, including tougher family visa rules and a cap on backpackers. The address is expected to be rescheduled, but the reasons for the delay remain unclear. Overseas, Ukraine has released a video it says shows a Russian drone hunting down and injuring a street vendor. As Russia criticizes Ukraine for a drone explosion on a beach which killed 7 people, the Ukrainian president has released footage of what he is describing as a Russian safari attack against civilians. The vegetable vendor injured in the attack says he did what he could to show he was not a threat.
7: My wife started running away and it started turning around over the car. I showed him that, look, it's vegetables, but it started coming at me and I was trying to get away while showing I have nothing here.
5: Also making news, global oil prices have dropped below $80 a barrel amid hopes a deal could be reached to reopen the Strait of Hormuz. US officials claim an agreement to open up the key shipping route could be locked in within days. And research shows more than half of Australian workers think they need a backup career plan. A UNSW college survey found 46% were unconvinced their original education fully prepared them for today's workforce. Spokesperson Mark Bradley says technology has reshaped many industries. Matt King has vowed to put aside his friendship with Billy Slater as he chases back-to-back Origin Series wins for New South Wales. The new Blues coach played at the Storm alongside Slater, now his coaching rival for Queensland. King telling Sports Today family catch-ups will be put on hold.
8: When it's State of Origin time next year, he'll be doing absolutely everything he can for Queensland, and I'll be doing the exact same for New South Wales.
5: And Ben Stokes wants to coach England's cricket team. In his first interview since retiring, the all-rounder has revealed his regret of not bringing legendary fast bowler Jimmy Anderson to Australia. But he wouldn't change the team's ill-fated trip to Noosa during last summer's Ashes. Stokes also telling the Love of Cricket podcast the team doesn't have an alcohol problem.
9: Relationship with alcohol and cricket is just something that hasn't moved on as the game of cricket has become more professional.
5: That's the latest from the Capital Radio Newsroom.
10: Continuing with GNFM local news, thanks to John Douglas Priceline Pharmacy. I'm Caitlin Lewis. Fire crews in the Goulburn Mulwarrie sadly didn't crack the top 10 in the firefighter championships over the weekend. 4 crews took part, with the Goulburn Fire and Rescue New South Wales crew just making 10th place, with Mossvale coming in 11th, Crookwall in 18th and Goulburn's RFS crew finishing 20th. The Wyong team from the Central Coast came in first, recording a come-from-behind win over Echuca in Victoria on day 2 of the competition. The competing brigades will now be looking ahead to the state championships in Coffs Harbour in October. Lifeblood is urgently calling for healthy Goulburn locals to donate as winter illnesses leave hundreds of appointments unfilled each day. O positive and negative blood types are in low supply, with A positive stocks also dropping. Spokesperson Hannah Raymond says they're in critical need in an emergency.
1: Those blood types are really important because they're the ones used in an emergency, and those people in emergency situations are the ones who need blood urgently and they can't wait. So O and A blood types are the best to come forward to and donate right now.
10: And hundreds of Goulburn locals braved the chilly waters last week as they raised money for Special Olympics Australia. Police Academy recruits, staffers, police officers, SES and community members did it all for the good cause, raising over $35,000 for the 2026 Law Enforcement Torch Run. The funds are passed on to clubs across New South Wales and the ACT for athletes. Checking sport, looking at the ladies' golf results from Saturday, the A-grade winner was Jenny Joseph, who finished on 72 points, while Georgina Casey took out the B-grade comp, also on 72 points. Place getters were Sue Bowie, Georgina Casey, Jenny Joseph, Margaret Webb and Helen Peterson. And at Tully Park on Sunday, the Bowmaker event saw the team of Sam McDonald, Tom James, Ian Baxter and Tony McLaughlin take a win with 119 points. Second place went to Brock Caffin, Doug Stevens, Dean Horn and Greg Granger on 116. And the quarterfinal round of the Kevin and Nolene Peterson match play is to be completed by August 30. That's the latest GNFM local news. If you have a local news lead, go to gnfm.com.au and click local news. I'm Caitlin Lewis.
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10: The cheapest unleaded 91 in Goulburn is at the Metro on Clinton Street at $1.88 a litre. Cheapest diesel is at the Arco Energy on Lagoon Street with 1 litre selling for $2.33.
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11: This is Budgie Baker. A little bit more snow overnight, around about 5 centimetres or so. We're going to see a few snow showers continue through the day, but we also might start seeing some sunny breaks. A little bit of wind around, so you're just going to need to rug up today. We hope that the wind, though, doesn't affect the lifts. Selwyn, looking nice. New Chum Chair will be the go for the skiers and boarders, and tobogganers can have all their fun on the Red Energy Toboggan Park. Charlotte Pass, Guthrie's Double Chair, Cosy Triple Chair, getting skiers and boarders to some really nice snow. Pulpit Tea Bar, Basin Pond is fitting as well. First timers, they're jumping on that Cosy carpet for all their fun. Perisher lifts to open across 4 resort areas. Mount P, Aaron International, T-Bar spinning, Front Valley, Centre Valley as well. Lifts in Blue Cow. So lifts to spin in Smiggins, and there's quite a few lifts in Guthrie today as well. Rebo, hoping they don't, but Carols may go and hold in the wind and basin as well. So just check before you head out. Cruiser should spin. Easy Rider is also open, so a little bit of action on Merritt's Gun Barrel. Plus Anton's for some nice runs, including High Noon, Friday Flat. 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Good day. 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
12: Partly cloudy and 10 today. Tomorrow morning frost, partly cloudy and 11. Friday morning frost, sunny and 14. And Saturday, sunny and 16. Goulburn atop of 10 today, currently 5. Cookwell atop of 8, currently 5. And Canberra expecting 13. At the moment on 5 degrees. 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

0: Forever Classic DNFM. It's the Classic Breakfast thanks to Goulburn Country Motors, and there's plenty happening at the moment. A little birdie tells me something new is on the way, and that's all I'm allowed to say for right now. So stay tuned for more details shortly.
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0: It's 13 past 8. We've got $940 up for grabs this morning. It's going up and up. Almost near the $1,000 mark. Will we get there? I reckon we will. But you might change all of that and give us the three remaining voices that we have. One's controversial and from the UK. One's an action star. And one has more than 100 movies to their name and is no longer alive. All right, are you ready? Let's have a listen. All right, if you want to have a go at those voices and try and work it all out for the cash jackpot, and you can even pick up a Goulburn Workers Club gift voucher if you just give us one of those voices, call me now, 4822 1368. Thanks to Goulburn Workers Club. 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
0: 18 past 8, we've got $940 up for grabs this morning. Still three voices to go. One's controversial from the UK, one's an action star, and one has more than 100 movies and is no longer alive. Who have I got here?
3: Emily.
0: Hey, how are you, Emily?
3: Good, thanks.
0: Oh, that's good to hear. All right, what do you got for us? We've got three voices.
3: Klaus Kinski.
0: No.
3: Lee Van Cleef.
0: No. One more.
3: Richard Conti.
0: No, not him either. But thanks for giving it your best shot.
3: Thank you.
0: All right. Thanks, Emily.
3: Bye.
0: See ya. All right, let's have another listen. All right, let's take another call. Good morning.
4: Good morning.
0: Good morning. Okay. Three voices remain. Who do you reckon they are?
4: Vincent Price.
0: No. Two more to go.
4: Ray Millen.
0: One more.
4: Louis Gossett Jr.
0: No, not him either, but he was in some great movies. Thanks for trying, though.
4: Thank you.
0: All right, see ya. Bye. Okay, well, looks as though we're back this afternoon with Banksy at around 20 past four and three voices still remain, one controversial from the UK, one that's been in more than 100 movies, no longer alive, and one who's an action star. Who could they be? Maybe you can tell me this afternoon. Thanks to Goulburn Workers Club, amazing variety of $14 lunch deals every weekday. 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
5: 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The classic breakfast thanks to Goulburn Country Motors. Partly cloudy and 10 today. Tomorrow morning frost, partly cloudy 11. Friday morning frost, sunny and 14. And Saturday sunny and 16. Goulburn atop of 10 today, currently 5. Crookwell atop of 8, currently 5. Canberra expecting 13 at the moment on 5 degrees. 24 past 8, Forever Classic DNFM.

0: Throw the classic DNFM. Craig Pritchard with the classic breakfast, thanks to Goulburn Country Motors, home of the MG, David Bowie and Mick Jagger. Coming up after 8:30, I'll continue my conversation with Ostentatious and we'll check out the last votes for your favourite song from Born in the USA.
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2: It's all moving on Lagoon Street and Auburn Street in both directions, making your way through the CBD without a lot of hassle. 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I'm Jace Flaxman with the latest traffic on Forever Classic GNFM 107.7.
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11: From the Capital Radio Newsroom, good morning. I'm James Wybrow. Year 3 students in New South Wales and around the country are struggling to meet numeracy benchmarks in the latest NAPLAN testing. Numeracy levels for older students are improving, but 1 in 3 Year 3 students was found to be either developing or in need of extra support. Australian Curriculum and Reporting Authority Chief Executive Stephen Gunneal says the results will be looked at carefully.
12: Obviously Year 3 is that development period. You know, younger students is a really important area for us to focus.
11: In other news, the Home Affairs Minister has postponed a speech at the National Press Club. Tony Burke was expected to detail plans for sweeping cuts to migration, including tougher family visa rules and a cap on backpackers. The address is expected to be rescheduled, but the reasons for the delay remain unclear. Overseas, Ukraine has released a video it says shows a Russian drone hunting down and injuring a street vendor. As Russia criticizes Ukraine for a drone explosion on a beach which killed 7 people, the Ukrainian president has released footage of what he is describing as a Russian safari attack against civilians. The vegetable vendor injured in the attack says he did what he could to show he was not a threat.
13: My wife started running away, and it started turning around over the car. I showed him that, look, it's vegetables, but it started coming at me, and I was trying to get away while showing I have nothing here.
11: Also making news, global oil prices have dropped below $80 a barrel amid hopes a deal could be reached to reopen the Strait of Hormuz. US officials claim an agreement to open up the key shipping route could be locked in within days. And research shows more than half of Australian workers think they need a backup career plan. A UNSW college survey found 46% were unconvinced their original education fully prepared them for today's workforce. Spokesperson Mark Brady says technology has reshaped many industries. Matt King has vowed to put aside his friendship with Billy Slater as he chases back-to-back Origin Series wins for New South Wales. The new Blues coach played at the Storm alongside Slater, now his coaching rival for Queensland. King telling Sports Today family catch-ups will be put on hold.
14: When it's State of Origin time next year, he'll be doing absolutely everything he can for Queensland, and I'll be doing the exact same for New South Wales.
11: And Ben Stokes wants to coach England's cricket team. In his first interview since retiring, the all-rounder has revealed his regret of not bringing legendary fast bowler Jimmy Anderson to Australia. But he wouldn't change the team's ill-fated trip to Noosa during last summer's Ashes. Stokes also telling the Love of Cricket podcast the team doesn't have an alcohol problem.
15: Relationship with alcohol and cricket is just something that hasn't moved on as the game of cricket has become more professional.
11: That's the latest from the Capital Radio newsroom.
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17: The cheapest unleaded 91 in Goulburn is at the Metro on Clinton Street at $1.88 a litre. Cheapest diesel is at the Arco Energy on Lagoon Street with 1 litre selling for $2.33.
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0: Partly cloudy and 10 today. Tomorrow morning frost, partly cloudy and 11. Friday morning frost, sunny and 14. And Saturday, sunny and 16. Goulburn atop of 10 today, currently 4. Crookwell atop of 8, currently 4. Canberra expecting 13 at the moment on 3 degrees.
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0: Forever Classic, DNFN. It's the Classic Breakfast, 21 to 9. And it's all thanks to Goulburn Country Motors, Homer Suzuki, Bon Jovi there, and Bad Medicine. All right, it's time to do the morning queue one last time. And we're doing that thanks to Kosciuszko Chalet Hotel Charlotte Pass. Experience all-inclusive luxury in a snowbound paradise. This morning, we've been celebrating Born in the USA because Bruce Springsteen kicked off his Born in the USA tour on this day back in 1984. And I want your favourite song from Born in the USA. Third favourite is this one, Glory Days. Second favourite, Dancing in the Dark. And the one with the most votes, I'm on Fire. I got a bad desire. Your three favourite songs from Born in the USA, Bruce Springsteen. And you might want to pop that on and have a listen to the whole album and all the great songs sometime throughout today. Up next, though, we'll chat once more with Austin Tatius about his big gig this Saturday night at the Taralga Hotel. It's going to be a great night.
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0: 19 to 9 as I continue my conversation with Austin Tatius. There is certainly plenty of stuff that's happening in the world at the moment that comedians can go off. And I'd imagine you've, as every comedian does, has a look at what's going on and try and put...
3: Pretty much. It's my show. It's a 22-hour show. And within the show, it encompasses the spectrum of politics, you know, things that are going on in Iran and Kazakhstan and over there in Subiaco there and in the regions there. And where, you know, the totally Italian stuff and all the Greece from Greece. We have the thing from the Paros and the Lidos and Milos, the Nile. And so it's every nationality is involved in my show. So it's not just the Aussies, mate. It's the whole spectrum of Australians and the inclusiveness of this great country of ours, the wide brown land, North America. And good on Donald Trump. So, you know, it's a top show, 55-hour show. And I'll be doing my Bob Dylan impression. The main woman, crazy way. I'll be doing 500 of those.
0: So fantastic. Yeah.
3: The top show, my top 62-hour show. So it's all, it's worth popping down. I don't know, it's about $5, but it's all subsidised for those people who can't afford anything, and I think that's pretty much all the people down there. So there you go.
0: Absolutely. No, well, it's at the Taralga Hotel on Saturday, August the 8th, and Australiana, have you changed that around at all over
3: We do it backwards now, and we do it in Scottish. It's a totally different thing now. It's sort of a James Bond thing. Sean Connolly, the great actor. And,
0: yes.
3: Well, he was a bit of a fan, you know, the great Sean Connolly, and he was a top Austin fan. I saw him first in the Ukraine, and we met up in the Ukraine, and he's a good man. And so, you know, I wish him all the best. Now he's 106. My name is Bond, James Bond. So yeah.
0: Just talking about Bond, this area had one of its original Bonds.
3: Of course, George Lazenby. George Lazenby was a good man. I spent a lot of time with him chasing cars, and we were a top team back then, hanging around the nightclubs. And I said to him one day, I said, "Well, why don't you show out for James Bond?" and he said, oh, they're all shit. And at that time, Sian Connolly, did I mention him at all? The very fast James Bond from Russia with Love.
0: Yes.
3: And he came in the room. I'll never forget this. It was down at Bondi there at the Lifesavers. And he said, I wouldn't do that if I were you. And but Lazenby, you know, he's a pushy guy, mate. He's a male model like myself and a handsome man. And he said he's going for it. And, you know, he ended up on Her Majesty's Secret Service. From Goulburn, who would have thought?
0: Who would have thought the same place that the RAN came from, we ended up with a James Bond. And unfortunately...
3: James Bond, that's right. The big sheep, that's right, the big sheep. I had a bit of a run-in with a big sheep too when they opened that up.
0: Did you really?
3: There you go. Yeah. No, that's legendary, mate. You've got to look it up, mate. The two guys that opened up, they got very upset with me and I was chased out of town. But it was the day it opened, you know, the day it opened.
0: Yeah.
3: I said it was too big and they should put a lobster there instead. But they got upset, so there you go.
0: We're looking forward to a great show and Australiana, no doubt a special edition of that. And
3: edition of that in Yiddish, you know. So, come on down. It's an 80-hour show. So
0: it's getting longer as we go.
3: It's worth it for the cash. So if you can afford it,
0: absolutely. Yeah, you won't need a courtesy bus because you can stay there for a few days and.
3: Rooms upstairs. It's a good accommodation. Yeah, good,
0: absolutely.
3: Before it's demolished. Yeah,
0: it's been great to talk to you, Austin. And we're looking forward to having a fun night.
3: My total pleasure, mate. My absolute pleasure. Thank you very much.
0: Thank you, Austin. Austin Tatius, make sure you come along and check out this great show in Taralga at the Taralga Hotel. That's this Saturday night. Come and check it out, and there is a courtesy bus available.
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0: For the classic DNFM, it's 11 to 9, the classic breakfast, thanks to Goulburn Country Motors. And it looks as though it's going to be partly cloudy for most of today and a cool one with just 10 degrees. Tomorrow, morning frost, partly cloudy, 11. Morning frost on Friday and sunny with 14. And then Saturday, a sunny and 16. Looking good for the weekend. Goulburn atop of 10 today, currently 5. Crookwell atop of just 8, currently 5. Canberra expecting 13 at the moment on 6 degrees. 11 to 9, Trevor Classic, GNFM.

0: Forever Classic DNFM, it's a classic breakfast thanks to Goulburn Country Motors, and something big is coming, and I know a few details, but apparently my lips are sealed for now, and keep listening, because we'll be letting you know very soon what the secret is, and I'm saying no more. But I can say this, that make sure you get along to Austin Tatius on Saturday night. It's going to be so much fun. I mean, imagine being at the Taralga Hotel and all listening along and laughing to Australiana and all the impersonations that he does. You may have heard a few of those when I was having a bit of a chat to him. And, the show seems to get longer and longer. I don't think it's going to go for 72 hours, but you will get your money's worth if you get along on Saturday night. And there will be a courtesy bus back and forth to Goulburn to the Taralga Hotel. So, go and have a stack of fun with a bunch of friends and, go and see Australiana done live. Coming up after 9 o'clock, it's a 30-minute music marathon to kickstart your work day, and we'll check out some Paul Kelly. Dire Straits. Yes, we love doing 30-minute music marathons each hour right throughout your work day, and we'll kick it off after 9.
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14: From the Capital Radio Newsroom, good morning. I'm James Wybrow. Year 3 students in New South Wales and around the country are struggling to meet numeracy benchmarks in the latest NAPLAN testing. Numeracy levels for older students are improving, but 1 in 3 Year 3 students was found to be either developing or in need of extra support. Australian Curriculum and Reporting Authority Chief Executive Stephen Gunneal says the results will be looked at carefully.
15: Obviously Year 3 is that development period. You know, younger students is a really important area for us to focus.
16: In other news, the Home Affairs Minister has postponed a speech at the National Press Club. Tony Burke was expected to detail plans for sweeping cuts to migration, including tougher family visa rules and a cap on backpackers. The address is expected to be rescheduled, but the reasons for the delay remain unclear. Overseas, Ukraine has released a video it says shows a Russian drone hunting down and injuring a street vendor. As Russia criticizes Ukraine for a drone explosion on a beach which killed 7 people, the Ukrainian president has released footage of what he is describing as a Russian safari attack against civilians. The vegetable vendor injured in the attack says he did what he could to show he was not a threat.
17: My wife started running away and it started turning around over the car. I showed him that, look, it's vegetables, but it started coming at me and I was trying to get away while showing I have nothing here.
16: Also making news, global oil prices have dropped below $80 a barrel amid hopes a deal could be reached to reopen the Strait of Hormuz. US officials claim an agreement to open up the key shipping route could be locked in within days. And research shows more than half of Australian workers think they need a backup career plan. A UNSW college survey found 46% were unconvinced their original education fully prepared them for today's workforce. Spokesperson Mark Bradley says technology has reshaped many industries. Matt King has vowed to put aside his friendship with Billy Slater as he chases back-to-back Origin Series wins for New South Wales. The new Blues coach played at the Storm alongside Slater, now his coaching rival for Queensland. King telling Sports Today family catch-ups will be put on hold.
18: When it's State of Origin time next year, he'll be doing absolutely everything he can for Queensland, and I'll be doing the exact same for New South Wales.
16: And Ben Stokes wants to coach England's cricket team. In his first interview since retiring, the all-rounder has revealed his regret of not bringing legendary fast bowler Jimmy Anderson to Australia. But he wouldn't change the team's ill-fated trip to Noosa during last summer's Ashes. Stokes also telling the Love of Cricket podcast the team doesn't have an alcohol problem.
19: Relationship with alcohol and cricket is just something that hasn't moved on as the game of cricket has become more professional.
16: That's the latest from the Capital Radio newsroom.
20: Continuing with GNFM local news, thanks to John Douglas Priceline Pharmacy, I'm Caitlin Lewis. Changes are coming for fisheries across the state. The state government is making moves to crack down on illegal catches of the state's seafood by bolstering compliance powers for New South Wales fisheries officers. The reforms will strengthen the ability of fisheries officers to respond to illegal fishing, disrupting black market seafood supply chains and tackling aquatic habitat offences. Minister for Agriculture and Regional New South Wales, Tara Moriarty, says the government is protecting the livelihood of hard-working commercial fishers. The latest NAPLAN results show more than a third of Year 9 students in New South Wales, including in Goulburn, is failing to meet literacy standards. About a third of Year 3 students in the state have failed to meet the expected benchmark for numeracy, in a result described as clearly concerning. The Smith Family Chief Executive Doug Taylor says the results also show a need to do more to help students facing challenges outside the classroom.
21: 30% of students who experience disadvantage need additional support in their learning, and that's 10 times higher than their peers. So we need to do more to support young people with early intervention programs and additional top-up programs.
20: And the Goulburn community is in mourning today following the news that former Mulwarrie High student Joseph McGrail Baitup passed away last week. He was recently named in the Guinness Book of World Records for having the world's loudest shout, coming in at 122.4 decibels. Mr. McGrail Baitup was also passionate about theatre, performing at the Leda Theatre before moving to Canberra. He passed away suddenly at his home aged 58. Checking sport now, Saturday at the Goulburn Golf Club, 80 players contested a stroke event for the August monthly medal. Medal winner was Stephen Casey with 69 net on a countback. Net winners were A-grade Will Stevenson with 69, B-grade David Couchy 67 and C-grade Graham Eddy 76. A-grade gross winner was Noah Bricknell with 66, B-grade Mark Griffin and C-grade Tony Dunn 95. Ball competition went to 75 net with Corey Manning receiving the last ball on account back. That's the latest GNFM local news. 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I'm Caitlin Lewis.
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0: Partly cloudy and 10 today. Tomorrow morning frost, partly cloudy and 11. Friday morning frost, sunny and 14. And Saturday, sunny and 16. Goulburn atop of 10 today, currently 5. Crookwater atop of 8, currently 5. And Canberra expecting 13 at the moment on 6. 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
13: 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Now, Craig Pritchard with another 30-minute music marathon.

It's a 30-minute music marathon with Craig Pritchard. Dave Giles Band coming up shortly. And right now, Paul Young with his version of Every Time You Go Away, which was actually written by Paul and Oates and originally came out with them. And Paul Young was the one to make it a big hit. And of course, I always remember this song from Planes, Trains and Automobiles with John Candy at the end there. Forever classic, DNFM.

0: Forever Classic DNFM 107.7. Craig Pritchard with Jay Giles Band wrapping up a 30-minute music marathon, and Centrefold. We'll do it again after 10 with Dixie. Hey, partly cloudy and 10 today. Tomorrow, morning frost, partly cloudy and 11. Friday, morning frost, sunny and 14. And then Saturday, good news is that that's going to be the best day of all, sunny and 16. Looking forward to that, to being able to get outside. Gold on a top of 10 today, currently 6. Crookwell a top of 8, currently 6. And Canberra a top of 13, at the moment on 7 degrees. Up soon, Duran Duran. 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

Thriller Classic, DNFM 107.7. Craig Pritchard with Grayson Hugh and Talk It Over. Hey, after 10, Dix is in with a 30-minute music marathon. He's got some Hadaway on the way.

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13: From the Capital Radio Newsroom, good morning, I'm James Wybrow. The latest NAPLAN results show about a third of Year 3 students around the country are failing to meet expected numeracy standards. Average reading scores were also down for Years 5, 7 and 9, but improvements were made in numeracy levels for older students. The Smith Family Chief Executive Doug Taylor says the data also reveals a concerning gap for disadvantaged students who need more support than their peers.
14: We know that a young person comes to school often experiencing challenges outside the school gate. So we need to think about how we can provide more supports to families, because we know that a parent and carer has an enormous positive impact in supporting a child's education.
13: In other news, more than half of Australians think they need a career plan B, according to new research. A survey by the UNSW College also found 46% were unconvinced their original education fully prepared them for today's workforce. Career coach Kate Richardson says this is being more strongly felt among younger to mid-career staff.
15: I think for Gen Z, they're feeling that, especially because The headlines around AI, technological change.
13: Economists believe a major outbreak of the H5 bird flu in Australia